0: asking if we know it's on the right shoulder or left shoulder.
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2: 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Squad 331 can clear when ready, and Pump 331 will be clearing shortly.
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2: R31 Tower 232, Harmony Church Base in Oakland.
0: Roger,
3: Rescue 325, pump 333, ladder 325, ladder 315, high rise 114, squad 313, air life 421, pump 315, chief 32, chief 34, fire, high rise residential, 666 Ontario Street,

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2: Showing on the Alpha Bravo Delta side, Hover 313, Captain in command, investigating Part 3. We do have alarms sounding at this address.
1: Roger, Squad 313.
3: Squad 313 on scene, back up from 313, Part 4.
0: Roger, 325 on scene, moving for Part 3.
1: Roger. Sir, are you assuming lobby?
2: Call fire, this is Pump 313 driver. Be advised, we do have light smoke showing on the Alpha side now, 6-4.
1: Roger, light smoke showing, 6-4. Taking lobby.
2: Roger, 225 is moving forward on taking lobby.
1: Roger.
0: Pump 333 has arrived on scene. We are moving forward. Part 4.
1: Roger, Pump 333.
4: Pump 315 is on scene. Moving forward is right.
1: Roger, Pump 315.
4: SCP-75 on scene. Moving forward.
1: Roger, rescue.

0: Toronto Fire 233, do you require us for that call on our Ontario Street?
1: Thirty-two on scene. I'll be activating the DVRS.
2: Roger for 32. DVRS is being activated at 666 Ontario Street. DVRS is activated.
0: Toronto Firefighter 313, we're on the fifth floor. We have elevator control. We're proceeding by stairs to sixth floor. Toronto Police Services are on scene.
3: Toronto Fire, high rise 114, we will be delayed arriving to this event due to traffic.
2: Roger, high rise.
4: Attack one.
5: Ventilation up here, please.
0: Ladder 315 is on their way up with ventilation.

0: Elevator control, can you go back to the lobby and pick up ladder 315 with ventilation?
1: Child, Firefox 313, just be advised, police services have removed one occupant from the unit. He is in custody. We are doing a primary search for the unit.
2: Firefox 313.
3: Ladder 325, Captain, car 32.
4: Command, ladder 325. Primary search complete, all clear.
3: Roger, Toronto Fire, car 32, assume commander, the Ontario command.
2: Roger, car 32.
3: That's Toronto Fire, you can clear car 34.
2: Roger, car 34, you're free to clear.
3: Ladder 325, Captain, Ontario command.

0: 13 Captain, Ontario Command.
1: Yeah, Ontario Command, this is Bumper 313. We did have a confirmed small rubbish fire. We will be able to handle this with SWAT 313, ladder 325, 315, pump 313, only crews required.
0: Roger, that occupant that was removed, are there any injuries?
1: There are none that we're aware of at this time. They were taken quickly by Toronto Police Services.
0: Roger, Toronto Fire Ontario Command, did you receive that downgrade from the other apparatus?
2: Toronto Fire copies. Four truck situation for Pumper 313, Ladder 315, Squad 313, and Ladder 325. All other apparatus are free to clear.
3: Command, this is Pump 315.
0: Go ahead.
3: The occupant was just let outside with police. Our crew is checked. He does not require medical aid at this time.
0: Roger, can you also advise if there's any lithium batteries involved in this?
3: Command, this is Pump 315. We're actually in the lobby. I think that'd be better for 313. We haven't gone up to the fire floor.
0: 313, Gaffin, Ontario Command.
1: Ontario Command, 313, ventilation initiated. Go with your message.
0: Yeah, just curious. Do we know if there's any lithium batteries involved in this?
1: Yeah, we're just going to confirm that now, Chief. At this point in time, I believe no, but we will confirm. Standby.
0: Roger, Toronto Fire 32 will remain on the scene.
2: Roger, Chief.

0: Umper 311, Aerial 135, Alarm Single Source, 60 Oriole Gardens, South Tac 2.
1: Area of command, be advised. Police just confirmed that the occupant was not injured.
2: Roger, 2-3, 3-5.

0: Fire Tower 333, have the ambulance 451 on scene.
1: Roger, 451.
2: Tower 332 driver, can you let EMS know that there's a walkway to the west side of this building, and we're located under covering by the water splash pad?
0: Roger, we'll go.

0: 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I'm reading your radio as car 32.
1: Change to Pumper 313, Captain, please.
0: Wilco, I'm reading this as Pumper 313, Captain, but I can change the other identifier.
1: Toronto Fire 313, we've had the same radio throughout the duration of the shift. We haven't borrowed one, so I'm not sure what's going on there.
0: Roger, might have just been a mistake then, because this one is, this radio is fine.
1: Roger, Toronto Fire, thank you.
2: Zerai 60, Oriole Gardens. Just wondering if you have a specific unit number for this address.
3: That's a negative. All I have is that it's audible alarms from a neighboring address.
4: Pumper 116, Rescue 115, alarm single source, 27 McMahon Drive, North Pack 2.
1: Yeah, apologies, Chief. That's negative. There are no lithium-ion batteries. And be advised, Toronto Police Services are now taking care and control of the scene.
5: Roger, I'll be clear. Toronto Fire, did you receive the last transmission?
3: Toronto Fire copies.

0: Chief, we just have somebody who's waiting at the hall. She advised that 324 had taken the bike of somebody who was involved in an accident back to the hall. Do you want me to advise her to come back tomorrow or later when they're back? Or I don't know if you're able to pop over.
1: Yeah, that's affirmative. If she can wait, we're on our way.
0: No problem.

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1: Evac announcements have been made by on-site staff.
2: Approach 1331.
3: Trial fire, this is command. We're A2. There's no indication of alarm, manual pull station, or alarm otherwise activated. Lobby, can you get security to attempt to reset?
4: Loco.
5: Trial fire, Chief 30's on the air.
2: Roger, Chief 30.
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0: 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You did not get a successful reset.
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2: Toronto Fire, Pump 314, Captain. We have police on scene.
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1: 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South Tac 1.

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1: Thank you. Can I have you attend, please? 1401 DuPont Street, 1401 on DuPont. 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
0: Thank you.
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0: Fire, this is 135, Area 135 Private. We were on this call on TAC 3.
1: That's affirmative.
2: 12 Fire, this is Area 135. So this is a sauna issue. We're going to make this a one-star situation.
1: One-star situation, Power Area 21, you can clear ready.
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2: 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We got a full reset. 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
0: Alpha 212, Alpha 211, Aerial 215, Squad 232, 231, Rescue 243, Chief 21, Chief 23, Fire, Residential, 88 Main Internet Trail, East Pack 2.

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0: Show a fire. 75 Queens Wharf staff on site. We've got a restoration company on the way to mitigate more water issues. There's slight water in three other units below the 3506. System, fire systems put on bypass. I believe they've called you and they've called their alarm company. Pump 334 is clear.
1: Roger, pump 334.
0: To add to that, they do have a fire watch that's been implemented as well.
1: Roger.

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0: You want to come off of Leaker, route towards the elementary school by 666 Ontario?
1: Roger, we'll be there shortly.
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1: Route 251 Charter Richardson of a high rise residential, no sign showing from the Alpha Delta side, under 325 Cabin, mobile command, part 3.
2: Roger, letter. And if both apparatus on the channel can voice out their call signs and just wait, I have a bunch of calls and I just don't want to miss anything.

0: or run through it. We're going to go and investigate. We'll give you an update in a moment.
1: Toronto Fire, pump 331's on scene, 15 Ryers, news, we have a high rise residential, no sign showing the alpha side, 360 incomplete, pump 331, Captain in command, investigating mobile, part 3.
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1: I'm sending a crew member down. We're going to need the bolt cutters or the grinder to gain access to this unit. Can you get them for him, please?

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3: Toronto Fire, Aero 423 has arrived, 90 Primrose Avenue. We have EMS 805 on scene.
2: Sorry, was that ambulance 805?
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2: Roger.
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1: Can I have you attend, please, 118 Spadina Road, 118 on Spadina, for a fire, grass, and rubbish, SevTac 1.
0: Roger, responding, Tac 1.

0: Boulder. 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However, it will take about 45 minutes.
1: Roger. Thank you for the call.
0: Roger.
2: Papa John, just stand by while we reset it here.
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2: Bobby, can you have staff attempt to reset, please?

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1: Pump 3.
0: Reset here at 15 Briars Muse. Everything's under control. We found no cause for the alarm at the garbage room. Being clear out for the exception of Pump 331.
2: Maliciously, one truck situation on Jarvis.
1: Roger, ladder 325, pumper 333, you're free to clear.

0: We're trying to fire. Both vehicles on the DVD have been hooked up by tow truck pump 324 and 323. We'll be starting shortly.
1: Roger, pump 323.
2: Not far. Pump 426. We have patient contact.
1: Roger, patient contact.
3: Toronto Fire, Pumper 344 has arrived at 118 Spadina. We have no signs on the Alpha side. Pumper 344, Captain, investigating Part 3.
1: Pump 344.
4: Pumper 312, Pumper 322, vehicle, personal injury highway DVP, south, ramps from DVP, south to Richmond Street, Eastern Avenue. Diversion south, TAC 1.

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1: Toronto Fire, Palm 344, Captain.
0: Go ahead.
1: Yeah, this is some rubbish and mattress burning in the rear of this location. There's no exposures. We're applying agent now.
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0: Roger. How's he for a single source alarm? South TAC 2.
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0: Sorry, TAC 3, TAC 3.
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0: Can I just move to TAC 1, please?
1: Roger. Leak in this water pipe. We are going to have the super contact a mechanical company to come and do a repair. We're clearing.
0: Roger, from 345. Have you moved to TAC 1, please?
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0: Ariel 322, medical, crime related, 119 Hazelwood Avenue, South Tac 1.
1: Roger, command.
2: Pump 222 crew, you can open the hydrant.
3: Draw fire. Aerial 231's arrived. We're set up on the south side of the building by Aerial 231.
1: Roger, Aerial 231.
4: Command, you copy. Two people removed from adjacent unit, unit 104.

0: or 23, G22 moving forward.
1: Medical, trouble breathing, 100 Cavill Avenue, Griggs Manor Seniors Residence, West Hack 1.
0: Two people rescued. We have agent applied, primary search being done in the fire unit, ventilation being set up.
2: Roger, Gilder, command.
3: Man, squad 213, we've got the lobby ventilated. Slow that man down the hallway, please.
4: Command, aerial 221 crew is in the bedroom. We're going to break the glass in the bedroom for some ventilation.
0: Command copy, breaking glass. All crews on scene, glass is going to be broken in the fire unit. Squad 232, were you doing primary search?
5: P1, Toronto Fire.
0: Go ahead.
5: If you're not clearing in the next minute or two, can I just have you switch to TAC 1, please?
0: Roger, Toronto Fire, switching over to TAC 1.
5: Thank you.
0: Copy that. Gilder Command, Pumper 231 is going to go do a secondary search.
3: Command Squad 230, you have been the filled stairwell in charge. No, we will not come in later.
0: Copy.
6: Command, route is established south of the main entrance.
0: Copy that, route established.
2: Toronto Fire copies, route established.
4: Command squad 230.
3: Gilder Command, aerial 231. We have a fan in the front lobby cleared and a fan going down the hallway towards the apartment. It's renting out the apartment unit.
0: Copy that, aerial 231, and you'll be vent sector. Squad 232, go ahead.

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2: 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Command to squad 232, Captain.
1: Squad 232, Captain.
2: Do you need ventilation on the second floor?
1: 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I'm so scared, I'm not going to need to get later, so.
3: Roger, both police and ambulance do have a call.
4: Acknowledged.

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2: And this is Lobby. Pump 222 is assisting with apartment search on the main floor, Fire 3.
1: Pump 222 is copy. Apartment search, Fire 3.
4: Builder Command, this is Rescue 223. Apartment adjacent fire apartment number 104 is all clear. Nobody home.
1: Copy that, apartment 10.
4: Command, this is pump 222. We're investigating the second floor. We have medium smoke conditions in the hallway. Just ensuring residents secure in place.
1: Copy that. Pumper 232, command.
3: Gilder Command, Toronto Fire.
1: Gilder Command, go ahead.
3: Gilder Command, just be advised, we have residents calling in from the 11th and 12th floor, all reporting smoke and air sheltering in place.
1: Copy that. Aerial 233, can I get you to move forward?
5: Command, Wilco.
1: Gilder Command, this squad 232. Copy that. Pumper 232 out of the building. Is the fire knocked down?
4: Fire knocked down. Visibility is really good. 231 was finishing a secondary search.
1: Gilder Command.
2: Arrow 221, go ahead, Gilder Command.
1: Is the fire all knocked down?
2: Command, yes, the fire was knocked down, but there'll be a lot of overhaul.
1: Copy that, fire knocked down.
2: Lobby, repeat your message.
4: Lobby, pump 222, do you have somebody with a master set of keys?

0: Oh, alarms activated. Correction. Elevator lobby B1 level. Elevator lobby B1 level.
1: Roger, elevator lobby B1 level.

0: go ahead.
1: Can we get Area 233 span set up at the north side of the building, camera? The sun sign is going full of smoke, we're trying to find a hatch.
2: Just to confirm, that was Cruz to the north side of the building to open up the hatch?
1: Area 233 span to the north side of the building. We need to charge that stuff. And move the smoke to the south side. And report profit line.
3: The electrical stack where the wires are fed from the street.
0: Roger. One truck is enough though, right?
3: That's affirmative for now. It appears to be all on the outside of the building. We're going to hit it with some water now.
0: Roger.

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2: 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Squad 313 on scene.
3: Roger, squad.

0: Humphrey, 22 Toronto 5.
1: Go ahead.
0: Ambulance is on the way there at Kennedy and Eglinton.
1: Roger.
0: Roger.
2: Sitting in command investigating Fire 3.
0: Roger, rescue.
2: Ladder 225, out of feedback, that's Fire 3.
0: Roger, ladder.

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0: 13, we made patient contact. There's no medical issue here. We'll be clear momentarily.
1: Roger, squad.
2: We're eventually in call station, activated at the entrance of the Shake Shack, car 3.
1: Roger, entrance of Shake Shack.
2: And 8, all clear.
3: Aerial 231 crew, Aerial 231 captain, how is the smoke at the end of the third floor?
4: Aerial 231 crew, we still have a little bit of light smoke. We'll give it a minute or two to clear out.
3: Roger, let me know when it's clear. We'll move to the fourth.
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1: That's a negative at this point. We're just waiting for police to do a trace.

0: Fire, this is Papa 134. We have a panel indicating a boiler room on the roof. Alarms are sounding, proceeding to the roof par 3.
1: Papa 134.

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2: And that's sector moving to TAC 5.
3: Aerial 231 crew, do you hear that? TAC 5.

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0: 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Pump 314, clearing.
1: Roger, pump 314.
2: Thank you. I'm just heard a radio message. They're bringing him down with an ambulance.

0: Man, this is Lobby.
1: Well, is command going?
0: Let me know if you want us to silence the alarms, and let us know if you need a handoff.
1: Please silence the alarms. Have a great day.
2: Did you have patients from the fire unit that needed to see EMS?

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1: Pump 222, Captain. Lobby.
2: Sucker 5 is on Bull 54, we're 18 on the roof, investigating, part 2.
3: Part 4, 54.

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1: Roger. 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
1: Copy, standing by. We have a system reset.
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2: Off Crescent. This is reports of smoke coming from the roof of a factory. Location is on Warden beside an SO gas station. Reports of white gray smoke. Rescue 227, you are the incoming RIT.

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1: Yeah, Toronto Fire, we do have a branch down that's blocking northbound Park Road, if you can inform police and Public Works.
0: Roger.

0: Humphrey 146, Medical, unconscious intersection of Western Road and Walsh Avenue, North Tack 1.
1: Roger.

0: say.
1: Roger that. Standard answer. Thank you.
2: Crowd out fire. Rescue 341 has a key holder on scene.
0: Roger, rescue.
3: Go ahead, Toronto Fire.
4: Is this address 751 Warden Avenue by any chance?
3: Yeah, that's affirmative. We've got Rescue 235s moving forward. They're on scene. Apparently, this is a regular address for smoke mistaken, so stand by. They're investigating.
4: Roger. Yeah, I was just about to give you that update. We do have that note in our system.
3: Roger, apparently they cook noodles here, so we'll wait for an update from 235.
4: Roger.

0: Bunk 226, so move forward.
1: Roger.
2: 226, Chief 24, can you assist with the investigation? Maybe go around the south side of the building and investigate?
0: 226, local.
2: Chief 24, Toronto Fire, we have police on scene.
1: Roger.
3: Chief 24, Rescue 235, 36 is complete. No signs.
2: Roger.
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0: Toronto Police have adequate resources to block this scene. They're awaiting CAA with the car, and they have cleared us.
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1: That would be great. Thank you. I'll mark you on it.
0: Roger that. Responding 60 Chrome.

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0: elevator control to the tower. I'm freaking grooving. It is on the ground floor.
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1: Contact. And we also have ambulance 943 on scene.
2: Roger 943.

0: Aerial 411, Medical, Trouble Breathing, 28 Emily Avenue, West Pacorn.
1: Pump 232, Chris Fire 2, taking hydrogen to de-energize the fire unit. Go ahead.
2: You can clear for closer apparatus.
1: Roger.
3: We have alarm showing in stairwell 11. We're investigating part 3. We've found the detector. It appears to be set off by smoking in the stairwell. Pump 332, can you attempt to reach over security?
4: Local security attempting reset.
2: Turn the fire copy, thanks.
5: Zero, there's no medical emergency in that unit. She is in okay shape, and we'll call 911 if she needs assistance.
1: Trouble command to Air Light 231.
2: It appears your GPS isn't working. If you can reset for me, and then if it doesn't work, just let me know when you're back in station.
1: Welcome.
2: Yeah.
1: Roger.

0: How's the smoke on the 15th floor?
1: Roll call. Can you guys move up the stairwell to 16?
0: Ventilation sector, this is Gilzer Command.
1: Go ahead.
0: If the 15th floor is clear, can you send a crew just to check out apartment 1510?
1: Roger, squad 232 already checked apartment 1510 out.
0: Copy that, and all was clear?
1: Yeah.
2: Gilzer Command.
0: Thank you.
3: Left the scene. Police have control of the scene. We're clear.

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1: Fire Plum 324.
0: Yeah, 10th unit, 922 on scene.
2: You can send me a chief for this, for the DVRS. We're investigating part 3.
1: Roger, Eric.
3: We're moving forward to the team lobby for 3.
1: Roger. Will you attend please 11 Thorncliffe Park Drive, 11 on Thorncliffe Park for single throat alarms for DVRS?
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0: This is a long-term care home. 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The patient has no other medical concerns, and they will be checked on periodically through the night. 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
1: Roger. Pump 332, aerial 332, both on the air. Response, CO alarms with medical symptoms, 3 Cosburn Avenue, South Tac 1, please.
0: Three 322 responding.

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1: Humphrey 323, Humphrey 324, has 323, T32, has MAC level 2, 3 Cosburn Avenue, South Tac 2.

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1: Go ahead.
0: Have we been cleared off this call?
1: That's affirmative.
0: Sure, Toronto Fire, Pump 324 clearing, returning to off.
1: Sure.

0: 133 has arrived at 498 King Street East. Place showing. Palm 333 Captain, assuming command, investigating Part 3.
1: Palm 333.
0: 333, I'll see you moving forward to back up Palm 333.
1: Roger, Tower.
2: So far, Arrow 322, we made entry into the unit in question, and we have zero readings.
1: Roger.

0: Wildfire, this is from 333 Captain. We were met by the restaurant owner. This is a false alarm, kitchen cooking. We're going to clear power 333 and continue their investigation.
1: Assist. It will be an emergency response, so tech one. Thank you, Pumper 315. Go ahead.

0: 333, go ahead.
1: Toronto Fire, this is from 333. We were met here by the restaurant owner. This is false alarm due to cooking here in the kitchen. We're going to continue our investigation, and then we're going to be clearing Tower 333.
0: Roger. Tower 333, you're free to clear.
2: Roger that. Do you want to push the overhaul?
3: That's affirmative.
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Rescue 243, Medical, Trouble Breathing Intersection of Kingston Road and Lawrence Avenue, East Chief Tack 1.

0: notified the alarm company. We're going to be clearing.
1: Roger, pump 333.
0: That the 311 is aware of it's being down, is that correct?
1: That's affirmative.
0: We've inspected the area. It is deemed safe. The branch is on the ground, blocking the sidewalk on the residence's front lawn. Hydrant wires are intact. There's no threat to anyone right now, so we're going to clear.
1: Roger, 350.

0: 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Are you 575 on scene?
1: Roger, 575.
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1: Roger, Pump 343.

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1: Go ahead.
0: How many crews do we have in the lobby?

0: Delta Command. No, I was just confirming doing overhaul is Bumper 231 and Aerial 242, only those two crews?
1: That's affirmative.
2: Silent Zone scene 1060 Eastern Avenue. We're moving forward to back up Pump 326.

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0: 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We also have EMS Unit 817 on scene.
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0: Channel 5, this is Palm 333 Captain. Is there an ambulance that's going to be attending this call?
1: Yeah, that's affirmative. I've updated the address for them as well.
0: Roger, thank you.

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1: Pump 333.
0: We have a person, he's unhoused, and he's alert and he's talking, and he's refused medical attention twice right now. He does not want an ambulance, and he's refusing to go with the ambulance. If you want to cancel that ambulance that's coming, we're going to be clearing pretty soon.
1: Roger, pump 333, I'll cancel them.

Ontario 1, Tier 122, has 145, Chief 11, natural gas leak, 66 Falcondale Drive, North Pack 1.

0: You are looking for a 30-year-old male laying on the corner with no pants, wearing a shirt, and the caller says the patient looks like he doesn't have a pulse.
1: Roger.
0: Pumper 344, Toronto Fire.
1: Go ahead.
0: Your patient is a female in her 30s, wearing, she's female black, wearing a gray sweater and blue track pants. She says that she was being chased by someone with a gun and is now feeling faint. That suspect was in a white Honda, male 40 to 50 years old with brown shorts and a baseball cap. Just in case he's still in the area, use caution.
1: Rescue 325, we've been cleared by EMS 478.
0: Roger. Roger.

0: on fire, front 314 is on scene, 222 Elm, of a high-rise residential, no signs on the Alpha side. Front 314, Captain Command, investigating part 3.
1: Front 314.
0: Star fire, front 332 on scene, backing up, front 314.
1: Front 332.
2: We've been able to go through bedrooms 1 and 2 for overhaul. We've ejected some of the contents that were burnt and still a little warm. Did a soak down. Pump 242 crew is continuing with the main area.
3: Kill this command, copy.

with the clear gutter, but when we have the service, we have to change over our gear and do some of those on the truck again.

0: Prompt fire, pump 314, Captain. We're A2, smells like cooking.
1: Roger.
2: Pump 314, Captain. This is lobby. Building staff has silenced the system.
0: 314, Captain, acknowledge.
1: Hensley's 55 Cooper Street, 55 on Cooper, unit 5503 for medical unconscious for a 4-day-old baby. South Tech 1.
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0: 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Can I do a 10, please? 563 King Street West, 563 on King for medical unconscious, SOTAC 1.
1: Hi, Rescue 332 responding. Just be advised, we'll be delayed due to traffic.
0: Right. 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
2: Are you able to confirm with the monitoring company that the system has been reset for the medic alert?
1: I will. I'm just waiting on hold for ambulance. I will get them to do it to save the phone number.
2: Roger, thank you.

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0: We are no longer required by EMS. We're going to be clear.
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1: Roger, squad.
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2: Toronto Fire, we've been cleared by EMS 440.
1: Roger.
0: Well, we need EMS to respond to this.
3: Number 315 has arrived at 519 Van Ness Street East.
1: Watch 1315. Squad 313, do you have any updates?
0: We're just assessing them now. We'll have an update momentarily.
4: Been reset and we're clearing.
1: Roger. Sorry, Detroit with the alarm company. I was on the phone with them on hold for 7 minutes.
4: No worries. Thank you.

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1: Roger, Highway is responding.
0: Thank you.
2: Drifting, Captain.
0: Stand by just 1 second, just on line with ambulance.

0: Go ahead.
1: Yeah, transfer. 3. Actually, we have EMS on scene. Disregard.
0: Roger.
2: Internal fire squad 313, ambulance numbers 919.
0: Roger 919.

0: Sorry, Squad, can you repeat?
1: Coronavirus, Squad 313, is TCHD on scene.
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0: Roger that.

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0: 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You know, six-story high-rise, no signs visible on the Alpha Delta side. Come 426 is in command of Nova Investigating Fire 3.
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1: Three 313 copies. We'll be slightly delayed, just leaving station 332 from dropping off paperwork.
0: Roger.

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1: Concourse level. That's where the elevator is stuck. We've been in contact with the patient inside the elevator. There's no medical emergency at this time.
2: Roger, one of the patients in the elevator called ambulance to ask that she's back to his house.
1: Roger that, Trumper.

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0: Charlie Juan.
1: Bill 213, I need to attend for a chest pain call. 70 Mornell Court, 1 East Tavern 1.

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0: Okay, roger that, Crossbar. We're on scene with them now. Thank you.
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0: Rescue 241, Bunker 113, Vehicle, Personal Injury Highway 404 South, south of Stills Avenue, and north of Finch Avenue, East Tack 1.
1: You can clear 313 from this call. 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I think the staff was able to rectify the issue.
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0: off-air update for EMS. We've made contact with the patient's roommates. They've just been in touch with her. Apparently, EMS picked her up some time ago, and she's at the hospital right now.
1: Roger, I'll let them know.
0: Thank you.

0: 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We're going to go and investigate the area where the alarm supposedly has gone off. You can clear Tower 333.
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0: 241 has come across a single vehicle just south of the Steele's entrance off the 404. Stand by.
1: Roger, 241. Confirming, is that the one in the ditch?
0: Toronto Fire, it's just off the shoulder.
1: Roger, SQ 241.

0: Roger, Rescue 241, confirming, is that the one in the ditch?
1: Toronto Fire, it's just off the shoulder.
0: Roger, Rescue 241.
2: A2, we've located the alarm that was in question. It was an accident alarm caused by a haze machine, which the owner of the nightclub has turned off. The alarm panel right now has had a successful reset. We're just going to gather information, and then I'm going to clear.
0: Right.
3: Pack one.
1: Rescue 241, do you require assistance up there?
4: Standby, we're just making contact with a driver now.

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1: Make contact with the driver of the vehicle. This is the vehicle that struck the guardrail on the near lane one and made its way across the national highway.
0: Roger, Rescue 241, Captain. Do you want me to keep Markham Fire inbound, or can I cancel them off?
1: You can cancel Markham Fire.
0: Local, Captain.
2: Up 145, call you. Yeah, Toronto Fire, so this day has 145 arriving. I'm seeing you clear to the truck.
0: Roger.
3: Toronto Fire, pump 334 on the road.
4: Roger, pump 334, can you just switch to TAC 1, please?

0: John, fire pump 314, Captain. We're with security investigating alarms in the elevator pit.
1: Roger, elevator pit alarm.
2: L215, Captain.
3: Go ahead, L215, Captain.
2: Yeah, the patient here meets the obvious signs criteria. Do you have responding and EMS as well?
3: Aerial 215, Captain. EMS is on scene, and police will be responding as well.
2: Okay, roger that. Thank you.
3: No problem, Cap.

0: Forest, 1234. Do you have an entry code for this place? And just confirming, is it 809, the unit?
1: Unit 809 and entry code 138.

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2: 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The patient was feeling a little stressed after being trapped in the elevator, but he's feeling a lot better now and has declined all medical attention.
0: Roger, pump 323.

0: 81 Dalhousie, high rise residential, no sunshine from the Alpha Bravo side. Under 325 Cap, Houston, Command 43.
1: Roger, letter 325.
2: Yeah, updated information. We're looking for this patient.
1: Ask if you can get more information for you.
2: Roger. Stand by.
0: Rescue 325 arrived. Back up the ladder, part 3.
1: Roger, rescue.

0: Roger, Ariel 322.
1: On the fire ladder, 325 is investigating alarms on the retail side on Dundas for Perch.
0: Roger, ladder.

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1: You. I am trying to get a hold of ambulance for another call now, and when I do, I will get more information for you.
0: Copy that.

0: 25 exactly how it's supposed to be.
1: Sorry, Rescue, can you repeat that?
0: Toronto Fire Rescue 325, we've made evac announcements.
1: Roger. Toronto Fire Air 322 is EMS 902 on scene. Roger, Aerial 902.

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1: Go ahead, from 334.
0: Do you have an ETA on paramedics at all?
1: Standby. I just hung up with on the phone with them, and it's about a 3-minute wait to get back in touch with them.
0: Roger. Thanks, Call Fire.

0: 45, Toronto 5.
1: Go ahead, Toronto 5.
0: The patient, there was no answer. I called ambulance and they had no further information.
1: Roger, we'll have a little walk around, but if they don't see anything, we're going to be clearing.

0: Pumper 334 Toronto Fire. Yeah, do we have an update that might improve their time?
1: Toronto Fire, I understand what you're saying. We don't have an update to make them move quicker. I'm sorry.
0: Roger.

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0: 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Are we canceled for the notes?
1: I was just about to come grab your rescue. That's affirmative. You can cancel. Thank you.
2: Toronto Fire, this is Rescue 223. We've arrived on scene 140 Adnack. We have a high-rise residential. Nothing visible from the Charlie, Delta, or Alpha sides. Toronto Housing, Security are also on scene. 223 Captain is in command investigating Partree.
1: Roger.

0: 415 is on scene at 897 College. We have an EMS on scene.
1: Roger.
2: Pumper 314, medical, unconscious, 21 Carlton Street, South TAC 1.
1: Red.
3: Car 44, ignore.
1: Roger.
3: That's 440, I am out. Rescue 413, acknowledge. Aerial 441, acknowledge.
4: Car 41, acknowledge.
1: Roger.

0: Toronto Fire, this is Rescue 223. We're investigating the north stairwell. We have elevator control with preliminary entry control set up. We're investigating the south stairwell, part two.
1: High rise residential. No outward signs from the Alpha and Delta sides. Rescue 444 will be in command, checking part three.
2: 100.

0: 441's arrived. We're going to back up 441.
1: Roger.
0: Fire pump 443 is arrived. Moving forward to lobby, fire 3.
1: Roger.

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1: Toronto Fire, this command. Be advised, we have no alarm sounding.
2: Toronto Fire copies.
3: Car 41 on scene.
2: Roger.
1: Captain, this is 231. Captain, would you like alarm sound? Close bells, please. Sir, 223, it was broken up a bit. Is that yes to silence? Roger, 231. Silence the alarms, please. We're walking down the stairwell now. We're on 10 coming down.

Comfort 213, Ariel 213, Alarm Single Source, 5131 Shepherd Avenue, East Chief Tac 3.

0: 223 Captain, this is 231 Captain. Looking at the panel, I don't have the north stairwell is lit up red. I have the, which I have an indicator with having a sticker naming the location as being lit up.
1: When we're coming forward for a face-to-face.
2: Complete, no signs.
3: Sean Farquhar, 360, complete, no signs.
4: Cal Fire says, command, 482 on the second floor. All clear.
3: Toronto Fire copies, second floor clear.
4: Control, due to no alarm sounding, I have not completing any evac announcements.

0: Colonel Fire Assist Command.
1: Hi.
0: We've investigated on the balcony of 209. Fire is out. There's a slight smoke in the unit itself. We can make this a three truck situation.
1: Toronto Fire copies, two truck situation for rescue and aerial 441. All other apparatus are clear.

0: Charles County, this is 228. We investigated the area. Seems to be a air fault problem with their alarm system. We're going to try for a reset. You can make this a one truck situation.
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2: High-rise 332, squad 331, air life 325, rescue 325, chief 33, chief 31, fire, high-rise residential, 8 telegram news, Luna South TAC 2. 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
1: Roger, Harry.
2: Toronto Fire, pump 332, alarms indicate 10th floor stairwell G.
1: Roger, 10th floor stairwell G.
0: Toronto Fire, high rise 232 is assuming lobby.
1: Roger, high rise.
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0: Star Fire Chief 33 arrived. 360 complete. No obvious outward signs.
1: Roger, Chief.
0: DVRS activated.
1: Roger, Chief. 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DVRS activated.

0: 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Ninth floor is clear. We've established elevator control. We are A2 on the 10th floor. At this time, it is clear.
1: Roger, pump 332.
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1: Roger, squad and ladder. Roger.
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1: Roger, rooftop alarms.

0: Sorry, loud and you can clear. Roger.
1: Toronto Tarkovsky.
2: Is on scene, Merton. Moving forward, R3.
1: Roger.
3: Final fire, 1426. Do you have anybody that can't call this in from the alarm company? We have no answer at the door yet right now. 162 strong.
1: Roger, 1426. Yeah, it was called in by a passerby or, no, sorry, someone from 101 Massey. I don't have anything on file or an alarm company information, unfortunately.
3: Roger. Anything that might have, anything obvious that would establish the alarm system to activate.
2: Earlier for the same, alarm, we could find no reason for the cause at that point.
3: A room that says amenities, I have the keys on me, but they're not getting access. If we can get security to come up to the 10th floor.
4: Lobby local. The only activation on the panel is by stairwell G Gulf.
3: Roger, stairwell G. I just want to check one room.

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0: Can I have you a 10, please? 1132 Dundas Street West, 11321 Dundas for a seizure call, Subtac 1.
1: Ladder 331, acknowledge responding.
0: Thank you.
2: Toronto Fire, this call is on the third floor, but do you have a unit that we're supposed to be attending to?

0: smoking in the stairwell. We've got a successful reset here. Both trucks will be clearing.
1: Bridge Country 12.
2: Phone number, trying to get a hold of a super here at the building. There's a number here for an Anthony at 437-335-0894.
3: Wilco Rescue, stand by.

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1: Rescue 346, respond along with Pump 426 Charlie, single force alarms, number 245 Dunn Avenue, West Pack 3.
0: Roger, 245 Dunn Avenue, West Pack 3.
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0: Can I have you attend, please, Dundas and Dover Court, Dundas and Dover Court for a pedestrian struck, South Tech 1.
1: Roger that, Vernal Fire.

0: Ambulance had no further update. They were going to try and do a call back, but we still haven't received a return phone call, so I'm guessing they don't have any further at this point.
1: Roger, you're on fire. We've just been met by staff for being routed to an individual now. We'll advise.
2: Toronto Fire, high rise 332 is arrived on scene. We have first EMS 932 on scene.
0: Roger, 932.
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2: Toronto Fire, line of 331 is on scene.
0: Roger, line.

0: Captain.
1: Go ahead, Ladder 325, Captain.
0: Drone fire update for EMS. The entry code to this building is 1661. They may have an issue with the elevator when they get here. So if that's the case, we're going to have to be in communication with them, and I may have to come down and get them.
1: Roger.
0: Drone fire, Ladder 325. I just wonder, given the length that this call has been sitting in their queue, can you confirm that there's an ambulance actually en route here right now?
2: Toro Fire Squad 331, here before patient contact by EMS 494.
1: Roger Squad. Ladder 325, I will call ambulance back, but chances are there is no one on the way. They are very short staffed tonight.
0: Roger.
3: Toronto Fire, Rescue 325 arrived, Dundas and Sherbourne.
1: Address.
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0: 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You have the key.
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0: 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Can you meet us on Bay and Front Street, south of Front, please? 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
1: Roger. You're on ops. The other high rise is on TAC 1.
0: High rise, Roger. Thanks. This is Harbor C32 captain. Can you proceed to Bay Street just off the front?
2: High rise, driver. Welcome.

0: Humphrey 322, Medical, Trouble Breathing, 12 Thorncliff Park Drive. The Overly Soft Tack 1.
1: And 10, over palpation.

0: Texas, 36, Charlie Captain. You can make this one truck situation. This alarm seems to be caused by rain.
1: 24 copies, one truck situation on Dunn Avenue, clearing rescue 346.
2: Pumper 312, you're coming through strength 2. You're cutting out there.
3: No, this will be in the basement of the establishment here at this address.
2: Roger, in the basement.

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1: Go ahead, Aerial. 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
0: Yeah, we've located the wires at this location. They seem to pass through a tree, and there's definitely some embers or some sparking. Do you have Hydro responding to this?
1: That's a negative. We didn't know if it was Hydro wires or if it was telecom wires.
2: Discomfort for 2 hours waiting on EMS to show up. They made the very first phone call at 11 p.m. They have now decided to arrange for a cab with him and his girlfriend to go to the hospital. Pump 334 will be clearing.
1: Roger, pump 334, I'll cancel ambulance.
2: Roger, Trauma Fire.

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0: on the fire ladder. 16 has arrived on 214 College Street. You see low rise confrontation, UFC, third time on the Alpha, Bravo side. Ladder 16, Captain, to my left, doing Harper.
1: Number 315 is on scene, moving forward to backup ladder 315, part 3.
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2: Hi, Toronto Fire, Harris 332 is responding, 67 Richmond Street.
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1: Go ahead.
0: Cap, if you're okay with it, I'm going to go up to the third floor here and come across to see what's going on over top of you guys.
1: Roger that.

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1: Roger, Rescue.
0: EMS 486.
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1: Fire Bomb 312 arriving on the scene, 341 Floor Street West. We have a high-rise residential with no outward signs on the Alpha Bravo side. Pump 312, Captain, will be in command investigating Part 3.
2: Roger, Pump 312.

0: 15 captain for pump 315 crew. Go ahead. There's no sign of any water issue on this floor up here, Cap.
1: Roger that. I think we found where the issue is here, where the water is reaching down through the roof. You can return to where the fire alarm box is.
0: That's local, Cap.
1: Toronto Fire Siren 315. It looks like we have detectors activated by water leaking from the roof. We're going to downgrade this to one truck. Security's on site. They're going to isolate the area and do a fire watch until a technician can get here.
2: Your letter.
0: 315 driver, this is 315 captain. Can you proceed over to where the aerial's parked on St. George?
3: Local.
1: No signs, still investigating part 3.
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0: Can you mark Special Constable 32539 on scene, taking over the location of the fire watch?
1: Roger, 32539.
0: Roger, thank you.
2: We've arrived at 370 St. Clair West.
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0: 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Would you like us to silence the alarm?
1: Yes, please. Q125, just hold your position there. We're at the tank farm area on the second floor.
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Alpha 213, Aerial 242, Aerial 213, High Rise 114, Squad 232, Air Lab 231, Rescue 243, G-21, G-23, Fire, Commercial, Industrial, 328 Passmore Avenue, East Tac 3.

0: Toronto Fire Pump 333 has arrived at 181 Dundas Street East. We have EMS 453 on scene and police 5141 on scene as well.
1: Fire Pump 321, we're on the rooftop of the main building where the tank farm is. It appears that there's two large sprinkler heads that are flowing water onto a couple of large tanks. On the ground there is what appears to be residues of foam. I'm going to have the security call the manager to see what the protocol is here. If I could get Haz to respond to this call, maybe they could put more insight onto this.
2: Roger, Palm 321. I will have them attend.

0: Front fire pump 321.
1: Pump 321, go ahead.
0: Just an update for Haz. This is a large paint and silicone manufacturing facility.

0: Yeah, we're going to denigrate this to a 10-truck situation, 242 from and over 211.
1: That's what I copy you. 2-truck situation on pass mark, pump 211, pump 242, all other apparatus are free to clear. At pump 211, I am currently trying to call any of the contacts we have on file.

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1: Roger, 24. DVR is being activated at 74 Curlew Drive.
0: Aerials are going to be ascended.

0: 25.
1: Go ahead.
0: Just be advised, we've got reports of sprinklers expelling water onto some tanks, and there's a foam that's on the ground as a result of it. It's a large paint and silicone manufacturing facility. I didn't attach your hazplash pump, but did you want them as well?
1: That's negative. We'll take a look.
0: Roger.
2: Pump captain says, tractor reset. They are on their way to the roof.

0: 321.
1: Go ahead.
0: That's an update. The security wasn't able to contact the owner or any personnel from the company. We're heading back to his office now to try to find some more numbers. The tank farm is located on the Charlie Delta side of the building. Oh, correction. Bravo Charlie side.
1: Roger, Bravo Charlie side. I will try and see if I have any numbers as well.
0: Roger, thank you.

0: Pump 233 Golf. The system is silenced via the super, however, reset was not successful. The system is still showing ground fault in the south stairwell.
1: Yeah, there's some water leaking from the roof. It's probably causing it to ground out.
0: Roger, we're standing by in the lobby. Would you like us to stay here?
2: Stay here.

0: Copy this, Command.
1: Go ahead, Command.
0: Be advised, we're on the Delta side of the building where the security office is. There's another entrance to this facility. Can you get you and your crew to check the Alpha Bravo side and see if you could see anything from that point?
1: By that, you mean an external view?
0: That's correct.
1: Well, go.

0: From 321 from pump 125. We made our way to the Bravo side. We see the activation of the foam sprinkler head on the Charlie side there.
1: Charlie Fire, SCC 46, please, I'll see.

0: 21. This is Pump 125. We've made it around to the Charlie side here. We have a visual from, I guess, yeah, from here of the sprinkler head basically on activated. I can't see anything else besides this single point. Roger. Toronto Fire, we got a hold of the plant manager. He indicates that the tanks contain xylene and mineral spirits. He currently is trying to contact a special team to respond. We're going to be standing by.
1: Roger, 1320.

0: 346 Kaplan, be advised. Police are on scene, taking over control of the scene. Rescue 346 is clear.
1: Roger, rescue.

0: Or 426 Charlie Ariel, also Huzz, Ebru 33 on scene.
1: Roger.

Trout Fire Pumper 350 Rise at 484 Spadina. We have a high-rise hotel, no over signs, number 350 Captain Command investigating, Par 3.

0: Gunfire's pump 342. We spoke to residents at this address. Everything is okay. 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
1: Roger, pump 342.

0: 315 Captain, Ladder 315 Captain, be advised I now have a sub-basement stair detector going off as well. Smoke detector.
1: Roger, we're up on the 16th floor, but the security guard forgot his key, so we're just waiting for him to get his key.
2: I'm 321, we're on the Bravo Charlie side of the building. You could probably pull the truck up to the, into the Bravo side of the building.

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0: Aerial 113, Rescue 115, Vehicle, Personal Injury Highway 404 South near Sales Avenue, North TAC 1.
1: Young. We have a high-rise commercial building, no signs on the Alpha side. 1-3-14 Captain Command investigating 4-3.
2: Approach 1-3-14.
0: Pumper 131, vehicle, personal injury highway alley north near 401, Wilson Avenue, North TAC 1.

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Aerial 233, carbon monoxide, non-medical, non-emergency, 26 Roselle Road, East Tack 1.

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3: Alpha Bravo Sud. Pump433, Captain, is Lakeshore Command investigating. Bar 3, 360 is incomplete at this time.
0: Roger.
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0: Roger.

0: called out to Reader Room, and it was a drive-by caller with no further details than what's in the detox.
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0: 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Can you bring in a fire watch form, please?
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0: Trailfire, we've overwalked the entire 10th floor. We can't find any cause for alarm, but we cannot attain a reset. Building's going to be going on bypass, doing a fire watch. They should be contacting you shortly. 314, clearing.
1: Roger, phone 314.
2: You will be responding to this location?
3: 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Stand by.
2: Roger.

0: Lobby here on 433. The access card for the garage roll-up door did not work. We're looking around back here to see if you can find another way in.
1: Roger, Aerial 433. Understood.

0: pumper 345, pumper 342, along single source, 202 Howland Street, South Pack 2.
1: One until you're clear.
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0: started showing on the Alpha Bravo 25 Captain. We'll be investigating part 3.
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1: Yep.
2: There, and I've exhausted all options on mine.
3: I've actually come across additional numbers if you want to try them. It's inside the fire plan box. 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
2: Roger, 435, Captain. Yeah, go ahead with those.
3: I'll give you 437-3131-555. That number sounds made up. Or 437-992-4912.
4: 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We're going to clear any incoming apparatus, making this a one-truck situation for pump 345.
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2: 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Thanks.

0: Toronto Fire Aerial 433 on talk around. Crews are on P2, conditions all clear. Aerial 433 driver, bring message for Aerial 433 crew. They are P2, conditions clear.
1: Roger, Aerial, thank you.

0: 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We have a four-story walk-up residential, no outward signs. Pump 343, Captain, moving forward, doing guests to the gate, North 3.
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0: 12 fire, this is Bunker 343, Captain. Investigating a sector activated west stairwell.
1: Roger, west stairwell.
2: I'm 435, acknowledge.

0: 321 captain, this is 321 driver.
1: Go ahead.
0: Be advised that an additional representative has entered the building from the Bravo entrance.
1: Roger, we'll try to intercept him. Crew, you want me to come up with a detector?
2: That's not good. We have the Tango up here.
3: We're like

0: kind of, I think it's a different detector. I don't know how to describe it. It's a part of the unit for notification, not an actual detector.
1: To North TAC 1, please.

0: Lobby, can you try silence and a reset?
1: Yeah, we're just trying to gain access to the denunciator panel. We don't have a key.
0: Roger.
2: One of our copies.

0: Palm 321.
1: Go ahead, Palm 321.
0: Okay, we're on the rooftop of the building here with the maintenance manager. He's indicated to us that the tank farm is surrounded by cameras, and it could be a good possibility that the rain has set off the suppression system. We're just taking some temperature readings to just make sure that it is a false alarm. Just stand by.
1: Approach 321.

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1: 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We will require them to attend.
2: The problem in the sprinkler room, we're unable to restore the alarm system. We'll have to wait for someone, a maintenance person or a key holder.
3: Roger, aerial 433, Captain. One truck clearing pump 435, and I'll do my best to keep trying to get in touch with the person who will be attending.
2: Sure. Thank you, Tom Fire.

0: 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Personal injury, intersection of Lakeshore Boulevard West and Strong Avenue, South Tac 1.
1: Toronto Fire, pump 321. We've taken temperature readings of the tank and the tank farm, and there's no elevated temperatures at this time.
2: Richmond 321.

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0: Alpha Junior Oz has arrived at 492 Montrose.
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2: Terra 43 is recapping key holders on the way from Mississauga, ETA, 3 minutes at max.
1: Awesome. Thank you, Toronto Fire.
2: No problem.

0: for attack on 426 to arrive 1317 Street West. We have a true story, residential. 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Main Delta 9.
1: Roger, pump 426, be advised, we may have, I've got another call that I've put up separately for now because we can't confirm, but I believe it's related to 112 Allen Avenue. I'm not sure if you'll be able to tell when you get on scene, but if it's the same, let me know and I'll cancel the other trucks.

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1: Go ahead.
0: Any key holder information for this apartment building?
1: I'm going to call.
0: Roger, thank you.
1: Roger.

0: Creepy packed up for 426.
1: For 426, Charlie, aerial has arrived, 112 Cowan. We have a three-story multi-unit building. 1426 Captain will be moving forward to investigate Part 3. This building appears to be connected to Pump 426 call.

0: Turn up our phone 426. We have an allowance from 1 through 11. We're investigating with 346. Can you repeat, please?
1: Pumper 426, Charlie Ariel. Pumper 426 is on scene at the other address and asked me to hold all apparatus for now. So just hang on a couple minutes.
0: Roger.
2: High-rise 114, medical, trouble breathing, 75 Canterbury Place, North Tack 1.

0: just taking over the stuff now. It looks like we have a call set up for 112 McCowan as well. I have two other apparatus next door. If yours are connected, are you okay if I clear those trucks and you guys are responsible for 1317 King Street West as well as the connected 112 Cowan Avenue?
1: That's if I'm going to clear the other two trucks. We have the alarm panel here. So if that's one, it's one building that all the alarms are going up. And I think it's more likely a water problem.
0: Roger. Thanks, guys. Are connected through alarm. Sorry, we've just been busy and missed it. I'm going to have both of you clear pump 426 at 1317 King Street West. We'll assume your call. Once again, pump 426 Charlie Ariel, pump 331, you are free to clear.
1: One of the persons from one of the units here, we just took a look through all the units in the back. There's nothing going on. I think it's a water problem. And we have a reset so far, and it's holding.
2: Okay, because we've gotten into four of the units in the front here. One of them is locked. That's the one that's under construction where we think the water's coming from. And everything seems to be in order.
3: Fire, go ahead.
4: Me of your spot right where you are. It's a medical check call.
3: Roger.
1: Toronto Fire Pump 321.

0: How's that, Ferrari? I wanted to give you an update. Maintenance managers have turned off the sprinkler system. This was a faulty activation, most likely from the large amount of rain that we had. Activated the cameras that operate the fire suppression system. We're going to be clearing shortly.
1: Okay.

0: Law enforcement execs, we've got a reset by a tenant, and it's holding. We're going to make a one-truck situation on King Street, water problem. And so units that's under construction.
1: Trying to find our copies, it's the one-truck situation.
2: Person appears to be asleep behind the wheel. We can call police.

0: Fire Department 144, Captain.
1: Yeah, if we can dispatch paramedics to this as well. We haven't got a response from them yet.
2: Just an updated police. I will call ambulance as well.

0: Sapphire on 426.
1: Go ahead.
0: Yeah, I talked to the maintenance person. They had somebody come in within about 45 minutes. One of the tenants will take over. We have a full reset in the system, and they'll take care of the leak in apartment 9 when the maintenance people get here within 45 minutes.
1: Roger.

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1: That's affirmative. Just to free up some channels here, if you guys are going to be on scene for a little bit, do you mind if I switch you to the South 1?
2: Roger, switching to South 1.
1: Roger, thanks, Cap.

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1: Locating or contacting the key holder for this address on Montrose?

0: 33 captain, aerial 433 driver.
1: Go ahead.
0: Hey, Cap, I have the key holder out front with me here.
1: Roger.
2: Cover 315, I just took over the desk, so I'm not sure if the last dispatcher did call or get in contact with anyone, but I don't have a note here, so I'm going to assume they didn't, but I did call the after-hours company, and I did leave a voicemail. They said they'll get back as soon as possible.
1: Roger. If they happen to call back, we just need them to come out. They have a major water leak here, I think from the rain. It's coming in from the roof into the tenants' units.
2: Roger.

0: contact. If you have a VMS patient has a bowel obstruction, has been vomiting for the last couple of hours. Pulse 95, starting at 95 also.
1: Roger.
2: Number 132, fire, grass, rubbish intersection of Via Bagnato and Lawrence Avenue, West North Tack 1.

0: Officer, Aero 433. We've left the building in the care of the caretaker, Mr. Tiwari. He's contacted a technician. He's going to remain on site and conduct a fire watch. Some Aero 433 will be clearing.
1: Roger, Aero 433.

Rescue 235, Pumper 125, Pumper 322, Aerial 125, Aerial 322, High Rise 114, Squad 232, Air Life 325, Pumper 321, Chief 22, Chief 24, Fire, High Rise Residential, 10 as Cliff Golf

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0: 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Rescue 235 will back by an investigating bar 3.
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1: Rescue, do you want me to send you a second truck with?
0: 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We'll advise once we get more information.
1: Roger, thank you.
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1: 22.
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1: on scene. Roger, Aero 322.
4: 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Captain and crew are investigating part 3.
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0: We have nothing on our end. Call's not even coming from an alarm company. It's coming from the tenants. So I don't have any contacts.
1: Roger.

0: Toronto 5, this is Pump 333. Patient is being transported by ambulance. Pump 333 is going to clear.
1: Roger.
2: Sure, it's been let off in the hall. There's no secondary alarm. Lobby, if you have the super there, you can try to reset.

0: Toronto Fire Rescue 346, Captain. Be advised, we've had on-site personnel reset the system. We do have a successful reset. Chances are, though, we will get a reactivation until they correct this problem.
1: To rescue and they're not going on bypass?
0: The tenant here and the people on site, I'm not sure how to do that. So they do have a successful reset. Apparently they have spoken to somebody with property management who is en route to try to fix this problem.
1: Sure, I'll help you.

0: 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You guys can clear. You can read around on scene. Tom, fire one truck situation for 323.
1: Roger, it's a one truck pump 224. You're free to clear.

0: We have EMS attending this team.
1: That's affirmative. The original call came from them at their 911.
2: Arrow 322 arrived 100 Campbell Avenue.
1: Roger, Arrow.

0: We have EMS attending this team.
1: That's affirmative. The original call came from them at their 911.
2: Arrow 322 arrived at 100 Campbell Avenue.
1: Roger, Ariel, you're going to unit 909. Buzzer code is the same.

0: 342, mess 479 on scene.
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2: Our 23 Captain, we have a full reset of the alarm system. We'll be clearing further here.

0: Fraternal Fire Rescue 346, Catherine, how is this call received?
1: Yes, I'm called in by a tenant reporting the alarms.

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1: Yeah, it very well could be it. We're just looking for staff right now.
0: Roger.

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As such, Rescue 346 is going to be clearing.

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0: Toronto Fire Aero 135 on scene 70 Dunfield. We have high rise residential, no Edward signs. 135 in command.
1: Roger, 135.
2: Toronto Fire, Pumper 134 is on scene, moving on Dunfield. Moving forward, part 3 to backup.
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0: This is Area 135. We find no cause of alarm here. Is there anything coming for a reset?
1: Here, I don't have an EPA for you.
0: Roger that.

Conquer 443, Medical, Chest Pains 165 LA Rose Avenue, Royal Rose Apartment, West Half Ward.

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1: Come out, tree level captain. We're E2, 9.
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0: We have a high-rise residential no sign showing on the outside. 1333 Captain, use mobile command investigating for a 3.
1: Roger, 1333.

0: Vale. Go ahead.
1: Can you just read the update? Did they just cancel all units?
0: That's affirmative. You guys are clear. Thanks.

0: 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The alarm panel is showing ground floor CACF room smoke detector. We're going to investigate there. 360, not complete.
1: Roger.

0: 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They're calling in a technician. He does have Firewatch posted until that time.
1: Trying to fire copies 311.

0: 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South TAC 1.
1: Yeah, CNCF room is just a ground fault. We're actually investigating on the 18th floor. They're saying that one of the independent alarms is going off.
2: 333, say the unit again, it cut out.
1: Unit 1802, we're investigating an independent alarm there.
2: Roger.

0: Toronto Fire. This is pump 333. This seems to be a faulty interconnected smoke detector in one of these units. It's going on and off intermittently. There's no signs of smoke or fire here. The tenants have also said that then I think it's just going on intermittently.
1: Roger.

0: 333. There's no alarms active in this building. The alarm panel hasn't sounded. We have investigated apartment 1802. They do have an independent smoke alarm that's faulty and going off intermittently. The management company is going to be dealing with it in the morning. On 333, thank you.
1: Roger.

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1: Hey.
0: What do you think? Saying everything. Advertise, hopefully, to his clarity.
1: Shot for copies.

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0: doing right.
1: Right. Something that he reported to be the second high-rise elevator on the 39th floor.

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0: Rescue 325, you're headed to the Sam's Food Store parking lot.
1: Roger, turn on fire. We're on scene now.
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Aerial 341, vehicle, personal injury intersection of Eglinton Avenue, West and Veteran Street, South Tack 1.

0: Romero 341.
1: Route 329.
0: Police on scene say they've requested an EMF. Is that correct?
2: Zero 0-0-1, Captain, that's affirmative. EMS, I want you to give us the call.

0: Fire from Aerial 341, can you just advise EMS that the patient's location is, he's on board the bus here?
1: Roger, this is your driver there, just went up on scene. 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

Umper 426 Charlie Ariel, medical, unconscious 20 the Greenplay. Ron says sales traffic off the CTC West Pack 1.

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0: 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Thank you. 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A4, go ahead.
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Umpa 3:13, Umpa 3:12, Umpa 3:14, Ladder 3:12, Ladder 3:25, Ride 3:32, Squad 3:13, Airline 3:25, Rescue 3:25, G31, G32, Fire, Pirates Residential, 7:30 on 13.

0: is responding to 730 Ontario Street. Zephyr responding to 730 Ontario Street. Reported to be balcony fires from the third floor from the top at 730 Ontario. Rescue 325 UV incoming red.
1: Rescue 325 acknowledged.

0: Fire, Country 13 Captain. Be advised, the correct address for this call is 375 Bleecker. We have smoke and fire, flame showing from the upper floors on the Charlie side. 313, calling a second alarm, requesting a second alarm.
1: Roger, we go on it.

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1: Medical, unconscious intersection of Queen Street, West and Calendar Street, West TAC 1.
0: I'm just remembering out.

0: since my friend's on scene kind of real. Roger.
1: O313 Captain, be advised, we have alarm sounding. We have an alarm indicated 23rd floor.
0: Roger, O313 Captain, we just had an update from the, from a caller saying the fire's in unit 2307, 2307.
1: Roger, 2307.
2: Sharper, car 31's on scene. I'm going to assume command. I'll be bleeding to command. I'm located on the Charlie side of the building.
0: Roger.
2: 314 on scene. Sharper, pump 312 on scene.
0: Roger.
2: Can you please?
3: I'm still in lobby.

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1: Chief 31, not a 325. Captain, we're set up on the east side. You should probably be able to reach 12 or 13th floor. Please advise if anyone's required to be rescued from that location.
2: Roger, aerial in place, Charlie side building.

0: 23-4. We have moderate smoke, no heat. We're just going to locate the fire.
1: Roger, 313.
0: 13 out of 325, Captain. Fire the bus is halfway on the building.

0: Look at John Stanton, Sarah G moving forward.
1: Voice. Ladder 312, is your crew available? Yeah, can you proceed to the floors above the fire and check out smoke conditions, please?
2: Chief 31, this is Ladder 325, Captain. When we run the exterior, we do have some fire encroaching on the floor below. Would you like that at 325 crew to investigate floor below fire?
1: Yeah, Ladder 325, you can check unit below, please.
3: Fire is within the fire.
1: Thank you, Lobby. Air Ladder 325 on scene, we're staged at Baker and Howard.
4: Roger it.
1: Sonora 31, gonna have to be DVRS.
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2: Elevator control, I appreciate my time. Come see my lobby when you get a chance.
3: We'll go, guys.
6: Lobby announcements have been made.
0: Chief 31, 313 Captain, we made entry unit 2307. We have, it looks like it's pretty much been contained to the balcony. We're just working on getting the line in here.
1: Roger, balcony 2307.

0: Galaxy.
1: Confirmed. Car 32 has ERU 551 on 225.
0: Roger.
2: 251 on 225, pass him. Road 394. Up here, just hell of a smoke.
3: Yeah, Roger, you can check 2207.
2: Call 325, pass copy.
4: Command from 313, agent applies.
3: Your application of agent.
0: 31, 33, did you get a 360 or anyone?
3: Yeah, affirmative. I'm on the Charlie side right now with good views. Thank you.
2: 231, 325, Captain. We've made entry in the unit 2207, units out there.
3: Roger, thank you. Just check balcony, make sure there's no debris falling into the balcony.
0: We do use Roger Peace location. Roger, post to the three.
4: Have you mind climbing search? All clear.
2: A lot of C-12 in command. We've checked the unit above the fire. There's one occupant here. He's not in the hallway. There's moderate smoke in her unit.
3: Yeah, Roger. Can you bring her down to lobby, please?
4: M313, be advised, the bulk of the fire has been knocked down.
3: Roger, fire knocked down.
4: M31, preparing fire charges. Fire unit is complete, all clear.
3: Just confirming, primary charge per minute, all clear.
4: It's all clear.
2: Road 325, Catherine, balcony at 2207. There is water filtering down from 2307.
3: Roger, 329.
5: Strong Fire Command, high rise 332 on here.
6: Command, this is number 313. We have a successful attempt.
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0: Yeah, Ladder, hook up with high rise your ventilation, please.
2: High rise 332, Ladder 315, where's your location? Just clear for overhaul.
0: Roger 313, fire knockdown, conducting overhaul. Let me know if you need more resources. Toronto Fire, this is 31. You can clear the incoming command vehicle.
1: Roger. Command 30, copy. You're pretty clear.
3: Roger, our lee side must be on the other side of the fence than you. It does look like there's a bit of smoke coming from the balcony below. Did we get that checked?
0: Yeah, Roger. We had 325 in the unit below.
1: I'm
0: not going to call the high-rise,
4: we're just moving to the fire. Go ahead, Ladder 312. We've removed one occupant from above the fire. She's going to shelter in place with a neighbor in Unit 2402. We've checked the adjacent units. There's two people in no danger sheltering in place in Unit 2405 and also two people in Unit 2403. I've sent a crew member down to grab a couple of cans, flour cans. There's a little bit of smoldering on the balcony above double dresser.
0: Roger, that's going to be all people sheltering in place, dealing with some smoldering on the balcony above.
3: 313, this is 33 on the Charlie side. Just south of the main body of fire, there's some black smoke still coming off the balcony. Is this the same balcony or is it a neighboring balcony?
2: 33,
3: 33,
2: I'm not sure
3: what the hell.
2: We're just seeing
3: balcony overall
2: on the fire unit balcony.
3: Roger, yeah, just south of that fire balcony. Command 32 in place on the 22nd floor. I'm going to deploy my driver to take over entry control.
0: Roger 32, set up up there. I'm going to send up some relief crews for the first thing crews to you.
2: 32, copy.
3: 32, driver T 32, could you please assume entry control?
2: Roger, I'm already there doing that.
5: Command, this is Bunker 312, secondary search of that fire unit, complete, all clear.
0: Roger, another search for our unit, all clear.
2: T-21, Ladder 325, Captain. Unit 2309 is all clear. We're going to continue checking the floors and the balconies on this floor.
1: Command, ETN timer 10 minutes.
0: Roger, Toronto Fire, we're still in offensive mode. We've had application of agent and fire knockdown. Primary search is complete, all clear. At this point in time, we're performing ventilation and overhaul.
1: Turn back up.
2: 33-313, now be advised, we've checked the units to the south of the fire unit, 2309, all clear.
6: Command Rescue 2025 has checked out to me at 2207. All clear, no fire burning, just a little bit of smoke. Keep it in.
1: Just 30 will be the support officer. Commander 230.
2: Command, this number 314 alive. We have the occupant of Unit 2307. He says he's okay and does not require ambulance.
7: 21-345, Captain. Occupant

0: 12-23-24,
1: sheltering in place. Roger, sheltering in place. Leaker Command, you can clear sheet 33 from this call.
0: I'm on the Charlie side now. I'll let you know when we're clear and available. We're on our way back.

0: your command. Have we found anyone from that unit in the lobby area?
1: Command, this is Proper 314. We have the Occidental Unit 2307 here in the lobby with us.
0: Yeah, roger. They require any medical attention?
2: Command 32, can we get a ventilation team set up and start ventilation operations on the 23rd floor? Smoke is less than moderate. It's starting to clear. Just need some help from within.
0: Yeah, roger 32. High rise in ladder 315, our vent sector. They should be heading your way.
1: Vent sector, we're just making our way up now. We're just determining which stairwell we're charging the vents. Command, this number 314 in the lobby. The occupant says he's okay and does not require an ambulance.
0: Roger, thank you.
3: Iris 32, ladder 312. The south stairwell has roof access, the north stairwell does not.
4: Copy that last message of the north stairwell, no roof access. Ventilation center, this is pumped for ladder 315. We have fans set up in the north stairwell.
2: You're on the
1: 22nd
2: floor.
1: Roger, tower 383 coming up to 22.
2: Men center to high rise group. Yeah, if you want to pressurize the Bravo stairwell.
5: Hold on.
2: Deploy one fan to the fire floor for enough ventilation.
4: Ben Sector's lab 315. We're already in the Bravo stairwell. We're charging now.
5: Please proceed to the 24th floor.
6: Command, this is pump 313 driver. We have decon set up on the alpha side.
0: 313 decon established.
6: Command, this is pump 312. We've returned to lobby. We're available.
0: Roger, 312 available. Assignment.
2: And Secretary, can then be advised, we're going to charge the double stairwell, then leave the fire unit, and we're also going to be checking to the top of the stairwells just to make sure the smoke is clean.
7: I got TCHC here. Do you want them to go to the lobby or to your location?
0: Yeah, you have them go to the lobby. My driver's there to collect some information. If it looks right, you're really can coordinate with him.
7: Sure, they're heading to the lobby now.

0: for climate 12 and cruise new relief.
1: Roger, 33, we have you, Juno.
2: Avenue, Chester Village East, Pack 1.
3: Inspector, this is the ladder 315 crew. Yeah, ventilation established. Do you want to come to your location?
4: Sir, if you can just hold for location, we're just doing a little recon here, see if we need anything else.
3: I'm not saying no logging.

0: Go ahead, Ladder FP 12.
1: Yeah, we're ventilating 24/7. There's moderate smoke. It's venting relatively well. Also, the tenant from Unit 25/07, otherwise known as Penthouse 7, has moderate smoke in her unit as well. Once we're done here, we'll go up and work on getting rid of the smoke to her unit.
0: Roger, Ladder FP 12. Thank you. Yeah, keep me up to date on the smoking on the upper floor.
2: Command, this is Highway 332 crew. The Bravo stairwell is charged.
0: Roger, 35 seconds.
3: Command, 313, we can work this fire under control.
0: Roger, 313, turn off, you copy, fire under control. Go ahead, Ben.
4: Be advised, both stairwell, Bravo, Charlie, sorry, Bravo, and the hill being checked. There's no smoke from the south end of the
0: Roger, stairwell is all clear.

0: We're unit 3300, we're really on 313.
1: Jody, you can hear me. That's ladder 325. We're leaving pump 313.
0: Roger.
1: Roger, what's the status of the overall in the flare unit?
0: 231, ladder 325. 325 crew currently overhauling the balcony. Unit is all clear for smoke conditions. Under the green inside the main entrance of the balcony. Fire current and continues in the fire. Balcony side, Charlie side.
1: Roger, thank you, Larry 25.
2: Elevator control, ladder 312, can you please proceed to the 24th floor to pick up the resident from penthouse 7, 2044?
3: Ladder 315, Hampton, main sector.
0: Ladder 315, main sector.
3: Yeah, if you can get your crew, we can break down the stuff charging stairwell Bravo and just bring up the second fan up to 23rd and 24th floor and just work for the shop of 19 individual units.
0: I have a pack on.
4: Location?
1: Charlie Side Building.

Roger, Toronto 4, this is the time we have this fire under control. We're just concluding overall and ventilation. You can just continue to begin.

0: Flatter 315, Captain, Flatter 315 crew. We're heading back up to the 25th floor. We stood face to face with 312, and they have rules that make sense.
1: Command, the fire's under control. There's a great amount of debris on the balcony. However, they have not been able to locate any evidence of e-bikes.
2: Roger, thank you, Tasty. Fire under control, no signs of battery involvement.
3: Command, Ladder 312.
2: Command 312, this is command, is that for me?
3: That's for me. Command 312, I'm a little over here above the fire. Highest reading on the ticket is 39 degrees.
2: Yeah, Roger. Can you let me know if those units above are livable or not livable so we can figure out if we have displaced people, please?
1: Control from 313, can you come to the lobby and pick us up?
4: Loco Cap.
1: 321, 925, Captain. Average tick readings on the actual debris on the fire balcony between 35 and 45 degrees. The brick on the balcony is registering about 120.
2: Yeah, Roger, Ladder. Just continue to cool that area.
0: Captain, can you come back up to the notes?
1: Should be able to stand down right now.
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1: 224, respond at 609 Sherburne Street for an unconscious on set, pack one.
0: Roger, responding.
2: Roger, safety breaking down, RIP.

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1: Roger, bump on 31.

0: Punch 224 is Roger 609 Sherpa.
1: Roger, Punch 224. You're heading to that 2310, 2310.
0: Roger, EMS 935 on scene.
1: Roger, 935.
2: Yeah, Toronto Fire, this is Bleeker Command. I'm shutting down base and clearing the trucks in base.
3: Toronto Fire copies.
4: Bleeker Command, this is Vent Sector.
5: Go, Vent.
4: Yeah, be advised, Command, that we're just clearing out the last few units of smoke, and all the other units around are clear above and below and adjoining. It should be wrapped up in about 5-10 minutes.
2: Roger, thank you. 32, this is 31.

0: command, Ladder 312.
1: Go ahead, Ladder.
0: Just follow up from your last request. There will be no displaced people above the fire floor. Smoke is emulating nicely. Both 24 and the penthouse 25.
1: Roger, no displaced people, units above. Thank you.
0: Lobby, elevator control, can you come to the lobby, please?
2: Roger, elevator opening the lobby.

0: Toronto Fire 12.12, we've made entry.
1: Around 12.12. Yeah, can you do a secondary search for me, please, at the fire unit?
0: Welcome.

0: General Fire Chief 30 is clear of 375 Bleecker.
1: Roger, Chief 30.
2: Are you secondary, sir? It's all clear.
3: Roger. Thank you, Tower.

0: Ladder 25, Humphrey 13 down. They were the initial con crews. They can be spelled out. Ariel 333 is here. And if there's one other crew, send them up, please.
1: Roger, we can find another crew to send up. Just continuing overall in the unit.
0: Roger, I don't know how much overhaul we should do before the investigator comes. We can wet it down and just leave it in place for now.
1: Roger.

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0: June Captain, Letter 315 Captain, did I read that the vent sector is terminated?
1: Last apparatus, recalling vent sector.

0: Toronto Park Pumper 344, Captain.
1: Go ahead.
0: There are two large cylinders of compressed gas that have been wired against a hydro pole. The first one is containing argon gas, and the second is a argon CO2 mixture. I have a number, if you wouldn't mind trying to call and see if they do answer. The company's called CamCarb. Oh, Charlie Alpha Mike, Charlie Alpha Romeo Bravo. There's a phone number on it. There's no area code. I'm going to assume it's probably 416-745-1304.
1: Roger, 234.

0: Leader Command, this is Vent Sector. We're shutting down all operations. All units have been cleared.
1: Roger, thank you, Vent.
2: Command Ladder 315, copy. Vent Sector terminated. We'll be clearing as we gather all equipment unless you have another assignment for us.

0: 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Load them.
1: Welcome, Captain.
0: Elevator control, could you come to the 23rd floor?

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1: Elevator control, go ahead.
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1: Roger.

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1: Sun 344, we called CAMCARB. They are closed until tomorrow morning, and there was no ability to leave a voicemail, unfortunately, either.
0: Roger, Toronto 4. I kind of figured that. We're going to need the city to come pick these cylinders up. We cannot leave them here. They're basically lashed to a hydro pole with number 12 gauge wire. It's not a stable setup. Call number, by the way, is Papa 220. Can you put a request in with City of Toronto? I know they had a toxic taxi service. I'm not sure if they're available now, but someone needs to come and take custody of these right away. We can't leave them here.
1: We'll put 344.
0: Also, regarding police, I don't see a need for them to attend at this point. If you can call them and cancel.
1: Roger.
2: Thank you. Can you pick us up at 23, please?

0: Toronto Fire, this is 31. I'm going to start downgrading this call. Right now we're going to clear 32. I'll be downstairs as other trucks will start clearing shortly.
1: Roger, she said you got me.

0: Charlie Parker, Security 1, be advised we have one displaced person from this call. We will be forwarding their information shortly.
1: Roger.

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1: Roger.
2: Air Comfort 343, Captain. Security has provided us with a screenshot of an alarm panel saying fourth floor alarms, staircase number two. We're investigating.
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0: 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Injury was found on the 401. It's in the express on North Tack 123, 401 Express.
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0: call a fire pumper 343 Captain.
1: 343 Captain, go ahead.
0: We've investigated the indicated area. We again have no alarm sounding. We have found no cause for concern. Please release the second truck. We'll be clearing shortly.
1: Roger, 311, pretty clear.
2: Acknowledges. Phone 343, 311. Yeah, the panel system normal, so it's been reset prior to your arrival.
0: Acknowledged. That's what we saw. Thank you.

0: Toronto Fire. On 426, Charlie on scene. Two-story residential, nothing showing. 426, Charlie. Captain, command investigating, Part 3.
1: Roger, on 426, Charlie.
2: Two 24 is clear of 313, proceeding back to 224.
3: Roger.

0: 426 Charlie, 1-6-2-7, the other is 4-1 Charlie.
1: Roger, 426, you're free to clear from 276 Charlie.
2: Go ahead, Trumper.
3: Just confirming, we did check in at 2507. We took off the daughter who's in at the mother and off the phone.
2: 2507, I believe that was checked. Off tower, to send a crew member up for checking again right now. Tower 333 to call. He sent a crew member up to that unit.
4: Tower 333 copy, two numbers going up. Confirming the unit 2507.
5: That's correct, 2507.
4: Roger, two crew members heading there now.
1: 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I'll try and get an ETA for you as soon as possible, but from what I know, our toxic taxi service is about a 3 to 5 day wait. 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

0: 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Just have a couple minutes to clean up. We'll notify them when we're at the service.
1: Roger, thank you. Certified, you copy?
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1: Roger.

0: 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The highest reading from the tick is 52 inside and 67 outside.
1: Right.

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1: Roger.

0: Yeah, Toronto Fire Cyber 2375, thank you. Just confirming what attacker is rolling on.
1: Pump 2-6, we're still on attack 3 at this moment.
0: Roger, thank you.

0: 3, 344, Captain.
1: 343,
2: guys. I'm looking for some direction from you guys. We're on Christie Street, and we have a 200-pound cylinder of argon CO2 mixture and a 100-pound cylinder of argon lashed to a lamppost. We need to have this removed. What agency in the city would be responsible for that?
1: Off the top of my head, 311 with hazmat in attendance. Would also be an idea. They have experience in moving large pressurized gas cylinders.
0: Roger, 323. Thanks for the direction.
1: Go ahead.
0: Sure, if you just heard that conversation on ops, maybe try City Works and see if mentioned that there's a two cylinders with pressurized hazardous materials and see whether or not anyone there can probably give you an idea of who's coming.
1: Right. Channel 5, rescue 325. Go ahead. Channel 5, rescue 325, we've arrived and we've been cleared by EMS 817.

0: Go ahead, 24.
1: 344, just an update for you. Just got off the line with 311 supervisor. They are currently calling their hazmat unit to see if they can expedite this inquiry and hopefully get it in within the day.
0: We cannot leave here with these tanks unattended, so it's got to be better than just by the end of day.

0: at unit to see if they can expedite this inquiry and hopefully get it in within the day.
1: We cannot leave here with these tanks unattended, so it's got to be better than just by the end of day.
0: 344, we understand that. However, they are a separate entity, and we can only pressure them so much. So they are trying to get this expedited as soon as possible, and they'll be calling us back with an ETA. If anything, we'll just have to rotate trucks to watch this incident.
1: Roger, Toronto Fire. Thank you very much.
0: Roger, no problem. Thank you.

0: 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Do you have any more info on location?
1: Tower 332, copy.
2: Toronto Fire, this is Tower 31. Be advised, this person is being taken care of by Toronto Community Housing. Toronto Community Housing is finding him a place to stay. We do not need to escalate that any further.

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1: Roger.
2: Hello. 314 is in patient contact.
1: Roger.

0: Go ahead, 24.
1: Talk 344, Captain. Could you please give car 34 a call?
0: I was just about to do that. Thank you.
1: Roger.

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1: Go ahead, 116.
0: 116 has been cleared by OPP.
1: Correct, pump 116.

0: 3 Captain. This is Pumper 3, 26 Captain. Do you want us to come up and meet you on the 23rd floor, or are you coming down?
1: We're just up here on the 23rd floor with the occupant and THC special consoles. If you could meet us up here, please.
0: Affirmative. We'll make our way.

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1: You guys need to return to the truck. We're getting a call.

0: Fire Pump 423 has arrived. See the two-story residential townhouse, nothing visible this time. 423 Captain, be mobile command investigating part 3. Be advised we're being met by homeowners now.
1: Respond 423.
2: Fire 423, arrived on scene. Fire, yes. 423.
1: Roger, 423.

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1: Copy,
2: 5. We secured the cylinders to the pole with about 1 mile of duct tape. 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
1: Pump 344.
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0: Colonel Fire, car 42 on scene.
1: Car 42.
3: In this aerial 453, Captain. All clear on the second, third floor. No signs on the Charlie flight.
1: Okay.
4: 1423, copy. Car 34, 1423, Captain. We've pulled the dryer right here on the first floor. We've got no elevated temperatures. We've got no clear smoke. We're going to downgrade this to a 2-truck. We'll hold ourselves at aerial 423.
5: Car 34, copy. Strong fire, you copy? 2-truck, situation.
1: Counterpart crosses 2-truck situation on Birdstone. Crescent, all approaches are free to clear.

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Fire Copper 326, Captain. Yes, I'm a fire. Pumper 326 has assumed fire watch. We've done a walkthrough of the apartment. Our highest reading is 58 degrees Celsius.

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1: That's Charlie 5, 435. We're on route to bearing for fuel.
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1: Roger, clear operators, 267.

0: Bumper 326 crew, this is Bumper 326 captain.
1: 326 captain, 326 crew, we have a contractor up here that wants to start cleaning up the hallway. Do we tell him to hold off?
0: Right. Into the unit.
2: Roger.
0: Pumper 326 crew, Pumper 326 captain.
1: Pumper 326 crew, go ahead.
0: Yeah, could one of you guys go down to unit 1106, that's 1106, to meet the occupant there? She says her smoke detector is not functioning. Would you be able to check her smoke detector for her, please?
3: Yeah, 326 driver, will head down. 1106?
0: That's affirmative, 1106, Mac. Thanks.

0: 25 Catherine, 82 third floor. We've made entry in apartment 318. This alarm was caused by a cooking incident. Slightly burnt toast. 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I made this one truck situation. Live 325, remain on scene.
1: Roger. 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
1: Ladder 325 driver, acknowledged.

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0: Roger.
1: 313, Captain is going to investigate and we'll advise.
0: Roger.
2: Turn on fire, ALP 41 has ambulance 808 on scene.
0: Roger, 808.

Oakland 345, vehicle, still clean up intersection of Dupont Street and Dover Court Road, South Tack 1.

0: Go ahead. Squad 313, are you just on Church Street?
1: That's correct.
0: Roger. I have an unconscious patient just set at their location, 528 Church Street, in front of the address on Thumbtack 1.
1: Roger, thank you.

0: Negative, are they required?
1: We have a female here, 31. She's complaining about difficulty breathing. She has stomach pain, and seems to be an infection on her leg. If we can have a EMS response.

0: Star Park, I'm from 313.
1: From 313, go ahead.
0: Yeah, Toronto Fire, can we also have TPS respond? I'm not sure if this is a TCHC building or not, but if we can have police respond, the person who the ambulance has been called for, there's an issue between her and the tenant. She's refusing to leave, so just maybe like kind of police to respond and see what they can do.
1: Roger.
2: Toronto Fire, pump 313 driver. We have Toronto Police on scene. They're going to be heading up now.
1: Roger.
0: From 313 Captain. Be advised, 313 crew is coming down with the patients. If police want to come up, they can speak with the tenant to the fourth floor.
2: 313 driver copies. They'll make their way to the fourth floor.
1: Star 5, spot 213 is Roger, 528 Church Street.

0: So far, it's about 313 for me, patient contact. 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
1: Roger. 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Roger, 223.

0: 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Roger, thank you.
1: Toronto Fire Rescue 223, vehicle 2 for Muncie for fuel.

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0: 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Channel paramedics have assumed patient care. Area 341 is going to clear. Call 350,
1: Roger.
0: Roger. Patient is breathing, big pulses.
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1: 442, we're getting 20 yards for fuel. Can you notify the city where the diesel fuel pumps are not currently working at Castle Fed Yards?
0: Roger, 442.

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0: 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We have a 3-story semi-detached home, no signs showing on the outside. 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

0: Yeah, Channel 5, we're here with the PSW. She wants the both doors open to look for the patients. Both rooms are empty. 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EMS is not required if they were coming.
1: Roger.

0: Toronto Fire, Pump 222. We'll be on there for seeing the fire watch on Gilder Avenue.
1: Copy that. It'll be on Top 1. I'll mark you guys on.

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1: Your highest temperature is 39 degrees.
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0: Toronto Fire, all 315s on scene, 667 College Street. We got a three-story mixed-use property. We got no signs on the Alpha, Bravo, and Delta side. 315 Cap, investigating part 3.
1: Toronto Fire, ladder 315's on scene, backing up part 3.
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Aerial 441, vehicle, personal injury highway 401 west, ran from 401 west to 427 southwest, Pack 1.

0: on for 415, vehicle, personal injury highway 401 west, ran from Fort Owen west to 427 southwest TAC 1.
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2: Roger.

0: Front of fire, come 442.
1: Come 442, go ahead.
0: We have confirmed one lone occupant. Elevator key has been secured and the elevator is in the ground floor.
2: I haven't done there yesterday. I was concerned due to the high oxygen levels, there might be a fire hazard. I don't know if there's much we can do.
3: Turn the fire pump to 442.
1: 442, go ahead.
3: We're proceeding to the district at Bearing Yards for fuel.
1: Roger, pump 442.

0: 344 Captain, how did you receive this call?
1: The patient that was there yesterday, no longer on scene.
0: Roger. Well, we're here now, and if it's not here, what is it the patient requesting, or the complainant requesting?
2: Toronto Pilots, aerial 423.
3: Aerial 423, go ahead.
2: Proceeding to Bearing Heart for fuel.

0: standing in front of the Metropolitan United Church. 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Roger.
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1: Officer 33, we've located the patient. We have patient contact.
2: Yeah.
1: We've located the patient. We have patient contact.

0: This individual's walked off. There's no emergency here. I'll 333 will be clearing shortly.
1: Roger. Final fire, Papa 223. Pump 323, go ahead.
2: We've determined this to be a accidental activation by a faulty detector at this location. We've left a smoke detector on site for the homeowner. He's going to replace the faulty unit today. Papa 323 is going to be clearing. There's no emergency here.
1: Roger.

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1: Roger, 805.
2: Toronto Fire 421, patient contact.
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0: 445 Captain, squad 445 crew. 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Brake speed be engaged. We have full control.
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0: Yeah, you can clear it and the song that I think it.
1: 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It'll be on West Tech 2.
2: We checked out the hyperbaric chamber. Everything's safe here. They're running a safe operation. We're going to count this as a human perceived emergency. We are clearing.
3: Roger, bump 344, Captain. Thank you.
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1: please.
2: 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We're just clearing 1775. We'll be slightly delayed.
1: Rush on 442.
7: Traffic light number 422 arrived 3735 in SG West.
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1: Roger, 821.
2: From 435, we've arrived at 40 McDonald Street. We also have ambulance 830 on scene.

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1: The highest temperature reading we have is 42 degrees.

0: 31. We have elevator control. We're par 3. We're ready.
1: Roger, ready for appointment.
0: 441, be advised, lobby, crossing side of the CLMs.
2: Seven, on scene. Roger.

0: From 442 crew. 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
1: Trial flight, rescue 441 captain. We're 82, we have no signs. Continue to investigate.
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0: Puma 323 has been cleared by EMS 947 prior to patient contact.
1: Roger.
2: Rescue 441,
3: go ahead. Rescue 441, this is Lavi. Security was dispatched when the call came in. ETA unknown.
4: Roger, thank you.
2: Four forty-five, repeat your last message, please. Toronto Fire, can you repeat your message? 445, repeat your last message. I was on a different channel. Station 442 for training. Roger, 445, thank you.

0: 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We have 442 training. We'll be available on a delay.
1: Perfect.

0: Toronto Fire Popper 326. Go ahead. Yeah, Toronto Fire, can you dispatch TCHC Housing Security to our location to secure the apartment unit here that we're doing the fire watch in?
1: Roger.

0: Sorry, Pump 326, Colonel Bank. Sorry, I just want to confirm, is it big, you need somebody to drive the door to make sure nobody goes in, or does the door need to be repaired?
1: Toronto Fire, it seems that there's no repair needed, we just need a key to secure the door.
0: Right.

0: Pumper 311, Pumper 134, Pumper 344, Aerial 135, Aerial 341, High Rise 332, Squad 313, Air Life 325, Pumper 315, Chief 13, Chief 34, Fire, High Rise Residential, 141 Davisville Ave.
1: Fear and acknowledge response.

Davisville Avenue, South Bridgemont, 141 Davisville. Reported to be a smell of smoke coming from apartment 1714. Occupant attempted to, or there was no answer.

0: 231, go ahead.
1: Yeah, Toronto 4, we're clearing lost, stopped on Bleecker. At this point in time, Comfort 326 is going to give team control back to Toronto Community Housing. We're shutting down this fire watch, all apparatus can clear.
0: Roger, Chief.

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We have a high rise residential building, no signs. Pump 134, captain, command of SCV Part 3. Roger, pump 134.

0: Charles Fire, pump 134, Captain. Hello, indication 17-4 is the key on the trail we're investigating, part 3.
1: Roger. Charles Fire, pump 311 on scene, assuming we'll be part 3.
2: Roger, 311.
1: Charles Fire, pump 344 is red.
2: Roger.

0: Roger.
1: Temperature of 41 degrees Celsius.
2: And Roger on 320.
3: Control, 482, it's all clear. We're investigating.
0: Roger, pump 134. Just reported to be from unit 1714.
3: Elevator control area.

0: Bobby Control, do you want the alarm silence?
1: Total fire, 4.34, Captain. Confirm the fire on the stove on the 17th floor. We are extinguished. The person on the balcony, lobby can silence the alarm. We're just going to vent like this.
2: Toronto Fire, copy. 134, car 34. 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
1: 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Lobby, what's the key track for? You have good natural ventilation up here on the 17th floor. It's clearing quickly.
2: 34 copies. Strong fire, you copy. Two truck situation.
3: Affirmative, Chief. Two truck situation. Pump 134 and pumper 311. All their apparatus, 141 Davisville Avenue, are clear.
0: The evac announcement has been made

0: I'm 34, Captain. Lobby control. 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I have a super with us, so we can attempt a reset.
1: We're on the 6

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0: on the fire pumper 326. We've transferred care of the unit to Toronto Housing Constable 31216.
1: Completed ventilation here on the 17th floor will be cleared shortly. Lobby, when you're able to get hold of the super, can you try for reset, please? 134, Wilco. Pump 311 crew, you're with the super. Can you have him attempt to reset?
2: Lovey, this is Pump 311 crew. Superintendent tried for a reset. We're unsuccessful.
1: You also have to check for a pull station. The caller was advised to pull a pull station.
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1: 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All operators can clear when ready.
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0: 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One is on scene, 678 mark.
1: Roger, and male 86, trip and fall.
0: We have patient contact.
1: Roger.
2: Toronto Fire, it's pump 222. We did a walkthrough. The highest temperature at this time is 21 degrees.
1: Roger, 21.

0: 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We have made contact with the occupants there on the third floor.
1: Channel 5, this is number 231. Is there a message with someone on this call?
2: Well, you'll have to let me know if you're going to need

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0: Roger, we'll give a drive around and just check the area out. And...
1: Yeah, Roger. 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But unfortunately, she calls 911 and asks for the fire department.
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1: Roger.

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0: 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Aerial 341, respond for a unknown medical issue at 12 Belgravia Avenue on South TAC 1.
1: Aerial 341, acknowledge. Going to TAC 1.

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1: We've circled the neighborhood a few times. We don't see anyone in distress. Unless there's any other updates, we're going to clear from this call.
2: Roger. Brad is here.

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0: Toronto Fire from Area 341, Captain. We're on scene here with police. Police have made contact with the individual in distress. There's also a PSW on scene. Area 341's been going to clear. Police have control of the scene.
1: Roger, 341, Captain.
2: Toronto Fire, Pumper 226, patient contact. We're just going to have the staff, an update for EMS. We have a nurse on staff here that is having symptoms. We'll update in a bit. I'm just going to have the staff member call 911 back to make sure that this is the call that initiated us.
1: Roger.

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1: Squad 232, go.
0: Squad, I got a call coming up at Pharmacy in Eglinton for a car versus a street car with possible entrapment. 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I can answer.
1: Roger, we're clearing now. Please send it to the MDT.
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1: Roger, switching the sector.
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1: Go ahead.
0: Just an update from my guys to EMS. First of all, this is confirmed with talking with 911 EMS that this is the call we were sent for from the original. And it is a 56-year-old female nurse on staff with a sudden onset of severe head pain and a high blood pressure of 170 over 103.
1: Roger, I'll make sure that they're coming. Where are we going in the building? Where do they need to go?
0: Two west.

0: 26 Charlie, respond at 1214 Queen Street West on West Mac 2 for alarms.
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2: Roger, responding.

0: We have patient contact. We have a female. Appears to have been using some sort of substance. She is responsive.
1: Roger.

0: Toronto Fire, this is Tom 321.
1: 321, go ahead.
0: Just had a civilian ask us if anybody's responding outside the Masonic Lodge, the old MTV building. There's somebody unconscious with a bicycle on top of them. Do you have anything on your end?
2: Toronto Fire, Pump 312, make mission contact.
1: Watch.
0: Stand by, I'll get it for you.
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1: Stand by. 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
0: Standby, I'll call ambulance. I will confirm that momentarily.
2: Thanks.

0: 344, Tunnel 5. Pump 344 has arrived. 351, Christie. Roger, Pump 344. 344, station is not VSA, but as per ambulance, the term full code just means there's no DNR in place, so you can do CPR if needed.
1: Roger, Toronto Fire, thanks for the update.

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3: Toronto Pilots, 426. We've checked the vicinity on either side of 180 Sudbury. Unable to find anybody. We're going to clear.
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2: We've just been waved by down by staff at Fred Victor on Queen and Jarvis here for another overdose. Can you create a call for us, please?
1: Roger.

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1: 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Paramedics are treating patient as well.
0: Roger. 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
2: 595. 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

0: Go ahead.
1: 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He's complaining about multiple injuries and requesting to go to the hospital.

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3: Gladys 315, Captain. Thames have been requested. They will be responding. If you get anything for the patient details, I'll pass them along as to the complaints of the multiple injuries.
1: 15, patient contact. The Toronto Fire Ladder 315, chief complaint is severe abdominal pain.
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1: That's affirmative.
0: Roger. 22 Adelaide Street West on Subtac 1.
2: Trying to fire. 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We're available. We can run that medical.
0: Roger, Pumper 332, be on TAC 1.
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0: Roger.

0: 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Smoke the originator, accident on vision. Three 32 acknowledge, pump 332 clearing.
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0: Roger. Pump 332, are you headed to the academy? Are you done your training?
1: That's affirmative, Tunnel fire. 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
0: Roger.

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0: 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We have patient contact and EMS 935.
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3: 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Pumper 333 has been cleared by ambulance 929.
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0: Fire pump 334 has arrived at 1 Harbor Square. 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

0: Female in her 30s, a very large, substantial wound on her right arm. She is somewhat responsive but decreased LOC.
1: Roger, loud and clear, 31.

0: 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The smoke detector was set off by construction, making it a one-truck situation. 334 crews investigating Part 3.
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0: Would you be able to clear us from that last call? Our GTAC is not responding.
1: We'll go. 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
0: I'm going to attempt a reset here. I'll let you know if we have any other issues.
1: Roger, Pumper 333.
2: Road. Fieldstone Commons Communities, TAC 1.

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0: Toronto Fire from Aerial 341, Captain. We have a still alarm at 555 Oakwood Avenue. A middle-aged female has been dropped off by someone in a van. She's missing some teeth. We're assessing her right now. They say they've already called 911. Stand by for an update.
1: Roger, Aerial 341. 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We'll be available.
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0: Toronto Fire from Area 341, just to update EMS. Our patient's stable. She reported she's feeling dizzy today, and she suffered a fall, and she's conscious. Stand by.
1: Roger.

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1: 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We are now par 2.
0: Pump 442.
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1: Toronto Fire, we've conducted a final walkthrough. High temperatures on the room check. It's 21.9 degrees. We do have PCHC on scene. We're going to test the control of the building, PCHC, at the Toronto Fire.
2: Roger, thanks, 22.
0: Number 334, fire alarm, check call, 181 Bay Street, BCE Place, Bay Wellington Tower South, TAC 1.

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0: rescued 434, pumper 432, vehicle, personal injury highway Gardner East collector near Kipling Avenue, West Tac 1.
1: I'll get our patient, be female 65. She's just floated over in a wheelchair and finding difficult to breathe. She seems to be okay now. Her stats are good.

0: They're Pulse 315s on scene 461 Dundas Street West. We got a three-story commercial building. No signs of the outside. 360 incomplete. Palm 315, Captain will assume Dundas Command. Mobile investigating, par 3.
1: Brush 315, and be advised, we also got an alarm activation at 485 Dundas Street West. If these alarms are not connected, we can send another couple of trucks over as well.

0: 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Yeah, if you want to send other trucks to that, it's a whole other building, not connected.
1: We'll go.
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1: Roger, in that case, ladder 315, could you respond to 485 Dundas Street West, please?
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1: Roger.

0: Toronto Fire Ladder 315 is on scene 485 Medina. The commercial building, no sign showing on the Alpha and Bravo side. Ladder 315 in command. Investigating for a trip.
1: Roger, ladder.

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1: Roger, 1315, you can just stay attached to this call. We've cross-referenced them. Appears to be a malicious false alarm in the area.
0: Roger, yeah, we've had a report of an individual going into both buildings.

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0: 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One truck situation.
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0: 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Can I attach you to a medical?
1: We'd love to go.
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2: Got 44 Bristol Lane, residential, no signs. Tower 333, Captain, investigating car 3.
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0: at Rescue 235 has tools to access the car. 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
1: Roger, I'll give them a call, see what they've got, and if they've got it, I'll send them over.
0: Roger.
2: You're 15.

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0: Yeah, we have a child in the car sleeping, and the keys are in the car, and it's locked, and I was under the instructions.

0: Walker on a fire, rescue 325. Standalone against alarm, building 32. Stair number 2. Top of east, center stair number 2. 333 is investigating, part 3.
1: Roger, rescue.
2: Pumper 421, medical, unconscious, 1146 Weston Road, Fellowship Spiritual Church West, Hack 1.

0: Toronto Fire Pump 334, Captain. Toronto Fire, all systems here are reset at 181 Bay Street. We had a malicious activation of a pole station caught on camera by security. They were on bypass security, as well as we checked the area. There's no emergency here. 334 will be clearing shortly.
1: Roger, Pump 334.
2: Toronto Fire from Aerial 341. EMS Unit 872 has assumed patient care. Aerial 341 is clear.
1: Roger.

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1: Ted Rogers Way. We have no signs on the Alpha side. Pump 313 Captain in command investigating.

0: confirm the location. First of all, I seem to be a little confused.
1: .333 Captain, building number 32, stairwell 2, east center stair.
0: Roger, thank you.

0: Fire, Tower 333, we believe that we're A2. We can find no cause for this alarm. Rescue 325, Captain, can you attempt to reset, please?
1: Trevor, copy.

0: We were supposed to meet the occupants of 3201 in the lobby. There's no one here. Would you be able to give them a call back, let them know we're here?
1: Strength 5. RVG Strength 5 as well.
0: Yeah, Toronto Fire, if you could, we're on scene, we're waiting in the lobby, and no one's come to meet us. If you are able to give them a call back, let them know we're here, I'd appreciate it.
1: Roger.

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1: Go ahead.
0: Yeah, Toronto Park, can you clear us from 181 Bay Street? Our MDT is frozen. We're going to reboot.
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0: Very nice on that. We have a four-story residential commercial on the first floor. We have no signs on the Alpha side. Cabins investigating mobile park.
1: 31 backing up on 331.
2: Roger, loud as either one. And Roger, pump. Either one, we have a report of a smell of smoke in the stairwell. That's all you require for the apparatus.
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0: Driver relaying a message from Pump 331. Captain, they're A2, no signs, they're investigating, par 3.
1: Roger.

0: 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We have a system reset.
1: Final fire copy, 5-3-1 system reset.

0: Roger.
1: Captain, we've had a sprinkler malfunction. The alarms will not reset. We're going to have to silence the alarms and have a key holder respond.

0: 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Last time this person was seen was about 7 days ago.
1: Number 415, rescue, elevator, 2313 Islington Avenue, West Pack 1.

0: Georgia Captain. 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
1: Loss of awareness. 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We could get EMS rolling.
0: Roger, I'm on the phone with EMS at this moment. 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

0: Ariel 392 Captain, EMS, are rolling.
1: Roger, Counselor. Thank you.

Toronto Fire, this is pump 331. The system will not reset. I'm talking to the key holder here. She's going to do fire watch on P1. The alarms are going to remain just in silence, as they do not know how to bypass. And she'll do fire watch till their alarm company comes to fix the issue.

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0: Toronto Fire's pump 415. Captain, there's two occupants in the elevator. They appear to be somewhere between the third and fourth floor.
1: Okay. 13, do you have the car on the fourth floor? Can we get you to the main floor, please?
0: Cool, Cap. I'm sending a guy down now. Toronto Fire, another update. Concerns at this call.
2: Pump 415, Captain, the end of your message cut out. Could you please repeat?
0: Toronto Fire is pump 415, Captain. There's no medical concerns at this call.

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0: Conifer. 344 at Rise 39, Christie Street. 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No signs.
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0: Caught on fire, Aerial 322 has police on scene.
1: Roger. Three's on scene, Queen of Dalhousie. Roger, 1-2-3.

0: Charlie 5 from 324. Confirm full station activated by a child. There's no fire emergency. You can clear 345.
1: Roger, pump 345 pretty quick.
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0: Go ahead, Trump.
1: Trump, this is me. Do you have me in front of the Fred Victor Center?
0: Negative, we were wondering if that was a call. We're just a block west at the Holiday. Is that the call for Fred Victor?
1: No, I was in Queens, and we have one for Fred Victor. We have the tower going to that one.
0: Patients at Queen and Dalhousie. We can attend the one at Fred Victor.

0: 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Fire Watch has been explained to the key holder, and we will be clearing. They have a company coming in shortly to fix the issue.
1: Roger.
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0: 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Elevator entrapment 317 Dundas Street West. 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

Rescue 214, Pumper 213, Aerial 213, Squad 232, Chief 23, Vehicle Accident, CHAP, Highway 401 East Express east of Morningside Avenue, and west of Meadowvale Road, East Tack 2.

0: 331 crew. I'm going to do the light test on E9. Can you confirm if that's the correct one?
1: Roger, light test.
2: 331 crew, that is the correct elevator. 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
1: Roger, thank you. You guys can go back out.

number 232, vehicle accident, cap, highway 401 East, transfer from collector to express near morning 5th Avenue, East Act 2.

for 442, medical, unconscious, 2005 Lawrence Avenue, West. Weston Terrace Community, Westpac 1.

0: Mayor, let us through. Do you want to arrive on scene at 619 Queen Street West?
1: Roger.
0: Fire letter 331 also has police on scene.
1: Roger.

0: Toronto Fire Ladder 331, Captain. Patient contact. 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
1: Roger.
2: ...423, medical, unconscious, 320 meters, west tack 1.

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0: Indian Grove, correction. 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

0: 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We're clear from the call in the west. 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
1: On a fire, tower 114 in lobby, evac announcement to the main.
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0: 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You make this one truck situation actually work.
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1: 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It's going to be at 39 Queens Key East on SouthTac 1.
0: Roger. Tower 333 responding. 39 Queens Key East, switching to TAC 1.
1: Roger.

Toronto Fire, pump 314's arrived. Immediately, we have a four-story residential, no signs from the Alpha Bravo side, pump 314 captain is in command of escalating part 3.

0: Arizona Fire Department 314, Captain. The alarms are going off in 42. We're going there now.
1: Roger, 314, Captain. Arizona Fire Pump 312 on scene, backing up Pump 314, Car 3. Roger, Pump 312.
0: Toronto Fire, these alarms are set off due to cooking. You now agree to one truck.
1: Roger, 314, Captain. One truck situation, 312 can clear.

0: Come on, Farth. The alarm server set off on the third floor. Where are you two on the third floor? It's all clear. We're going to try and silence the alarms.
1: Roger, 314, Captain.

0: detector activated. You just were cooking in unit C, Charlie 6, in address 42, Maitland. We're just ventilating now. Lavi, I don't know if you're going to get a reset yet, but if you can silence the alarms, that'd be great.
1: Roger.
2: I had Toronto Fire copies as well.
1: Yeah, we don't have any keys at this time. We've opened up the fire safety plan box. We're at the mechanical room now. Can't gain access to that. We're still waiting to hear from the fielder.
3: So I just went through crew. Here to open it for us.

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1: Roger, 314, Captain.
0: His English isn't very well. 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
2: Not a problem.

0: 421, Captain, 422, Captain, do you have a combination for that lockbox?
1: Standby.

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Bunker 113, Medical, Trouble Breathing, Intersection of Finch Avenue, East and Highway 404 North, North Tack 1.

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Rescue 441, Aerial 441, Vehicle, Personal Injury Highway 427 South near 401 West Tac 1.

0: As per police on scene, the patient is now awake and refusing any medical. 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
1: Roger, firefighter, we are clearing.
0: Roger.

Rescue 425, Pumper 426, Charlie Ariel, Pumper 426, Squad 331, Chief 42, Vehicle Accident, Chap, Highway Gardner East, Ran from Gardner to Spadina Avenue, South Tack 1.

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1: Local squad. And information for all incoming apparatus to the Gardner vehicle is rolled over Gardner eastbound on the ramp to Spadina Avenue. Patients possibly still trapped inside the vehicle.
2: Back one.

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0: 1-2-3-1, we're going to try and get you closer here on the ramp.
1: Copy that, thank you. Just on the side, we're going to need a lot of equipment. Maybe you have some personnel come through the squad to help shuttle, please.
0: We'll go. What? Captain. The person is not trapped. 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We just need to stabilize it.
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0: Charles, 3-2-1 Kaplan, you're assuming the role of rescue tactical officer. We're beginning a solid vehicle stabilization.
1: Roger, spot cap.
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0: 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We're just doing a little bit of area familiarization.
1: Roger, 333, drive safe.

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0: on zero.
1: That's a negative. Comp ambulance didn't provide anything further. I'll try to do a call back and see if I can get something for you.
0: Roger, I've located security. We're going to try and ask them also.
1: Roger, comp ambulance just put that cheese inside the Walmart by the pharmacy.
0: Roger, comp, thank you.
1: You're very welcome.

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1: Pump 371. We have CPR progress, one shock cinnamon.
2: Contract up.

0: 334.
1: Go ahead, 334.
0: Yeah, Toronto Fire from 334. We have a bystander on scene that put the patient on a streetcar. There's no patient at the Fort York and Bathurst corner. Pump 334 is clearing.
1: Roger, 334, thank you.

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0: Welcome. What floor are you on?

0: 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We're going to clear home 426 Charlie Ariel and squad 331.
1: Roger, Cap.

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1: Roger, Cap.

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1: Roger, pump, you're going to unit 1001.

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1: Go ahead, 442.
0: Pump 442 is for proceeding out of district to Tor York for fuel. We are available.
1: Roger.

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0: Two vehicle collision. We have two occupants need to be checked by EMS and the sheriff's police are responding.
1: That's affirmative, Cap. EMS is responding.
0: Roger, thanks.

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1: Toronto Fire, ladder 331.
0: Ladder 331, we've been canceled off by EMS. We can stand down.

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0: Aerial 433, check call intersection of Finhurst Avenue and the Queensway Westpac 1.
1: Fortress 6, Charlie, Cap.
2: Fly, Cap.
1: Update for police. 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Can you get an ETA?
2: Local Cap, I'll get an ETA. So I'm assuming it's just for traffic control. Because if any patients aren't being transported, they can go to the CRC.
1: They can just go to the CRC.
2: Cap, that's affirmative. They can go to the CRC if anybody's being transported.

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1: Speak for medics. Patient refused medical and has left the scene.
0: Roger, ladder cap. I'll cancel them off.

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1: Go ahead, Tom.
0: We're clear of Castlefield. Be aware, Castlefield fuel yard appears to be non-functional.
2: Roger, ambulance aren't sure yet. I'll find that out for you as soon as I know.
3: Roger, Cap. I actually did just get an update here as well from ambulance. They're saying minor injuries, no transport required.
2: The paramedic here on scene requesting transport, so he is requesting to be transported.
3: Roger, Cap.

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1: Roger, 5222.
2: Fire pump 334 as patient.
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0: Fire pump 334 as EMS 484 on scene.
1: Roger, 484.

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1: Flight 334, Captain.
0: Marathon 334, cleared by EMS.
1: Roger, 334, Captain.

0: 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We're having trouble with our MDT.
1: Roger, 326. I've cleared you from the call there. Try to reboot the MDT and let me know if that works.
0: Well, go, Jungle.

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2: Pumper 333 has arrived, 10 St. Lawrence.
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1: Go ahead, Captain.
0: Toronto Fire, we are not being met here by security. Is this call in the CN Tower?
1: Pump 334, Captain. It says the CN Tower Welcome Center.
0: Roger that.

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1: Roger, 929.
2: Not the correct address. Looks like we're on the corner of Red King and St. Lawrence.
0: The ambulance is going to come up to the corner there.
2: You want to swing around and meet us on the corner of King and St. Lawrence, please?
0: Right.
2: Strong Fire Pump 334, patient contact.
1: Roger, cap, patient contact.

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1: What, Captain?
0: The patient here has went on his way. He's denying, does not want to be seen by ambulance. He says he's okay, and he's just continuing on his way. Number 314 will be clear.
1: Roger, I'll clear ambulance.

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Rescue 223, Pumper 234, Aerial 231, Quad 232, Airlight 231, Pumper 225, Chief 23, Chief 22, Fire, Residential, 47 Brimlore Boulevard, East Tac 3.

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0: That's affirmative, and we've been cleared by EMS. Thank you.
1: Roger, Captain.
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Comfort 332, Medical, Trouble Breathing, 370 King Street, West, Hyde Regency, Toronto, South, TAC 1.

We've had contact with building staff directed to the rear of the building. Advised Thames, location of this is north of King, off Peter.

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1: Roger, 332, Captain.
0: Off. One dose Narcan. 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

0: 1334 arrived at 215 Courtyard, the high-rise residential, no overt signs on the Alpha Bravo side. 334 is investigating car 3.
1: Roger.
2: Ladder 331 on scene, backing up, pump 334.
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0: 34, relaying a message from 334 Captain. Alarms are indicated on the 11th floor. 334 is investigating Prospect.
1: Prospect, copy.
2: So, if I was 531 driver, 360 complete, no signs.
1: Roger, ladder.

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0: Welcome.

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0: Tom Carlson, Bridge 333.
1: Fourth,
2: 4312, go ahead. Can you copy the update?
0: Trial Fire, this is number 333. We're right near the police station. I can give you an update once we arrive and let you know if we do need a squad.
1: Roger, we do have Rescue 325 attached. That was what it had suggested in the computer system.
0: Roger. Unclear if they have the specific tools. We'll investigate and report back.
3: Number 311, number 134, alarm single source, 31 Davisville Avenue, South TAC 3.

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1: Toronto Fire copies ladder free to clear when complete.
2: Roger, Toronto Fire. I'm 334, Captain. This is Lobby. We have a system reset.
1: Contact

0: We need to ride on here at 51 Division. You can clear Rescue 325. I'm going to investigate and see what we need here.
1: Roger, 233. Do you require a chief, or can I clear 33 as well?

0: To a squad car location. We do have a set of handcuffs that's locked on the prisoner and they need to be cut. We'll need a Dremel.
1: Welcome home.

0: Both signs and the Alpha Bravo site. 360 is incomplete. Pump 4 to Orgasm will be gave in command. Mobile investigating Part 3.
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2: 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Backing up Pump 421, Part 3.
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1: Go ahead, Captain.
0: Will you be able to dispatch a level 3 paramedic to this call as well? I'm just a little bit concerned about the prisoner not being able to remain still while the squad removes the handcuffs.
1: Ambulance.
0: Roger, thank you.
2: Core 21, Captain. We're A2 on the 20th floor, proceeding to the elevator staff for part 3. Lobby, could you call us, please?
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0: Carl Fire, Pump 311 Captain. We're just waiting for the superintendent with the keys to get into 31, which is attached to 33. There's no alarm sounding in this building.
1: Roger, 311 Captain.

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0: 134, pump 311, Captain. Just stand by. We're just waiting for the superintendent to get the keys. Sounds like someone accidentally hit their alarm keypad on the way into the office. Do you want to come to the rear of the police station? There's some room back here for you to park. It'll be easier to access. The prisoner is located in the rear of the police station.
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2: 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However, now we have patient contact.
1: Roger, 332 Captain.
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1: Roger, 311 Captain. 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
1: We're with pump 333. We're going to clear them from this call, and we're just waiting for the ALS to show up before we proceed with removing the handcuffs here, but they're not needed.
0: Roger, squad.
2: Pump 333 squad's advising us that you can clear from the call. 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
1: Since has all the information you provided, they advised on the 911 that she had a back injury, but they should be on route.
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1: Sure, far from 334 has patient contact with EMS.
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